forever classic, 3JJ, Craig Pritchard with a 30-minute music marathon. Here's Madonna, who wants to make her very own biopic since everybody else is. Forever classic, 3JJ.

Hi there, Gippsland. It is Dixie. 3GG's local breakfast is back again Thursday morning from 5:30 with the ultimate ear test. What caught my eye? The celebration book, and on this day, and you might be able to answer a question that I've been pondering for a while.

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0: Forever Classic 3JJ, Craig Pritchard wrapping up a 30-minute music marathon, sharing the good times of INXS and Barnsley. I bet they had some good times together whenever they got around each other. Imagine the fun they would have had. Thanks to Accident Tow in Gippsland, prompt and professional attention from Bunyip to Mallacoota and right across Gippsland. I hope you're having fun on this Wednesday morning, which is actually International Reggae Day today. So if you love reggae, maybe when you get home tonight, you can put a little bit of reggae music on and make yourself happy. Showers increasing in 17 today. Tomorrow, showers and 15 mils and then 14 degrees, the expected top. Friday, up to 10 mils of rain and 12 degrees. And Saturday, showers easing and 11. Warragul, a top of 17 today. Moe, 18. And Traralgon, 18 degrees. Up soon, we'll check out the purple one. 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

0: Forever Classic 3JJ, Craig Pritchard with Canadian rock band Glass Tiger, who used Brian Adams on vocals there. And the reason they used him is because he was in the same studio making an album at the time next door. And he liked the band so much, he thought, well, I'll put my hand up and sing the chorus for you. And he did. So, next time you listen, have a listen to that chorus. It's Brian Adams. Forever Classic 3JJ, and just a reminder that this Friday again, it's Fight For Your Flashback. On Friday morning at 7:45, Dixie will reveal the four songs that we've voted for. Macca, Aaron, myself and Dixie, and he's the one who'll come up with the topic, and then with that topic we've got to come up with the songs, and then you've got to vote for one of those four songs to be the most popular. And on Monday, Dixie will announce who got the most votes and won at 7:40 every Monday morning. 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

0: 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Thanks to Accident Towing Gippsland, prompt and professional attention from Bunya to Mallacoota and right across Gippsland. After 11, we've got another 30-minute music marathon, because that's what we love to do throughout your workday, including Sir Elton John. And Mr. Mister. Coming up just after 11, Forever Classic 3JJ.
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8: 14 degrees in Warragul, 13 in Traralgon and 15 in Pakenham. From the Capital Radio 3JJ newsroom, I'm Scott Mayman. Prepare for an early start to the bushfire season. That's the warning for Gippslanders, according to authorities who say dry conditions have already begun to develop. The Australian Seasonal Bushfire Outlook for Winter has warned of a below average rainfall for the winter period, which has also raised concerns of an early start to bushfire danger for the Gippsland region. El Nino is also behind the warnings for an early start to the bushfire season. Traralgon-based Nationals MP Melina Bath is calling on the Allan government to commit to long-term funding for Landcare Victoria. Landcare celebrated 40 years last week at State Parliament, which boasts over 90,000 volunteers who help restore and improve local habitat. Ms. Bath says Landcare Victoria is a proven success story.
9: After 40 years of proven success, Victoria's Landcare deserves more than short-term promises. It needs secure, long-term investment from government.
8: Some Qantas customers will soon receive messages about potential payouts they could be entitled to, stemming from pandemic flight cancellations. Ecolaw is sending communications to travellers who received flight credits instead of refunds between 2020 and 2022. Lawyer Andrew Paul says more than a million customers could be eligible.
10: Over the next 2 weeks, we're going to be sending text messages and emails to over a million Australians, letting them know of their entitlement to come forward and claim a payment from that settlement.
8: The federal government admits as the fuel excise gradually tapers off, it could impact on inflation. From today, the excise is reduced by 16 cents a litre of petrol and diesel for the next month. The heavy road vehicle user charge will also be lowered over the same period. Treasurer Jim Chalmers says it's about helping households in the immediate term.
11: Still a bit of uncertainty out of the Middle East. Some welcome developments in the last couple of weeks, but we need that ceasefire to stick because the oil price has come down a fair bit. That's a good thing, but we need that to endure.
8: Amazon is being taken to court over allegations it used unfair contractual terms to get its annual subscribers to pay extra. The consumer watchdog claims consumers who paid $79 for a yearly Prime subscription were forced to pay an extra $3 a month to maintain ad-free streaming.
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8: Hawthorn's AFLW side has signed on a footballer from Warragul for the upcoming season. Alex Doherty reports.
12: After four seasons with Box Hill and the VFLW, Warragul's Matilda Van Berkel is now on an AFLW list. The Hawks announced the 23-year-old as an injury replacement player heading into this season, following a season-ending knee injury to Emily Everest. Last year, Van Berkel was named Box Hill's best and fairest in a season where she starred off the half-back line and earned a selection in the VFLW Team of the Year as centre half-back. In just five games this season, Van Berkel averaged 19 disposals and 4 marks in the VFLW. She was also chosen to represent Victoria in the state game against the Sandful W. Alex Stockerty, Capital Radio News.
8: And that's the latest news update. I'm Scott Maiman from the Capital Radio Newsroom.
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0: Showers increasing in 17 today. Tomorrow showers 15 mils and 14 degrees. Friday up to 10 mils of rain and 12. And Saturday showers easing and 11 degrees. Warragul at top of 17 today. Moe 18 and Traralgon 18 degrees.
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0: Forever Classic 3GG, Craig Pritchard with Toto and Hold the Line, wrapping up a 30-minute music marathon. And we'll have another one coming up just after midday to kickstart your Wednesday afternoon. Showers increasing in 17 today. Tomorrow, showers and 15 mils of rain and 14 degrees. Friday, up to 10 mils of rain and 12 degrees. And Saturday, showers easing and 11. Warragul, top of 17 today. Maui, 18. And Traralgon, 18 degrees. Up soon, some Starship. Forever Classic 3GG.
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0: 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There was never really a Volume 1. We had Volume 2, and the second album was actually called Volume 3. But I tell you what, you'll never get a band of legends like that again. I mean, every one of them, all-time legends. What a band. 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Now, yeah, it's a brand new sound from an everyday item, and you can try and work it out again tomorrow morning between 6 and 9 with Deeksy, all part of the local breakfast. 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
10: 16 degrees in Warragul, 15 in Traralgon, in Pakenham it's 16. From the Capital Radio 3GG newsroom, I'm Scott Maiman. Some parts of Gippsland are due to lose power tomorrow. 3,000 AusNet customers are expected to lose supply due to maintenance works. The outage will impact homes and businesses at Paradise Beach, Locksport and Golden Beach, just to name some localities. In addition, crews will also be carefully removing bee colonies from two electricity poles. The power is expected to be cut from 8:30 tomorrow morning until about 3 in the afternoon. A Gippsland-based fire brigade has warned neglect will lead to more lives being put at risk within the CFA. Alex Doherty reports.
11: Brigade members from Narnagoon CFA are blaming a long-running cluster of cancers on chronic underfunding and exposure to carcinogens linked to their work. The Herald Sun reports, despite alerting government ministers, members from Narnagoon say their plea for upgrades and safety improvements have been ignored. 5 years ago, the brigade detailed 21 cancer cases among long-serving members in a letter addressed to MPs, including Emergency Services Minister Vicky Ward and Health Minister Harriet Ching. Of the 21 cases, 14 of them were recognised as occupational by CFA and government schemes. Miss Ward visited the Narnagoon Fire Brigade back in March, but CFA says there was no tangible improvements coming from the visit. Alex Doherty, Capital Radio News.
10: The state opposition's Attorney General James Newbury has refused to speculate on the action to be taken against Liberal MP Moira Deeming. The party is considering the next steps it'll take after Mrs. Deeming refused to apologise to Matthew Guy for accusing him of assault. Mrs. Deeming has now turned on leader Jess Wilson and party officials, accusing them of engaging in public pack bullying over their handling of the matter. Mr. Newbury wouldn't say whether he agrees she's been bullied.
12: I'm not going to comment on what she is saying other than to say my view is the party should take action. It is taking action and they will make a statement in time. I think that they will be dealing with this urgently.
10: Also making news today, Uber has introduced an extra $5 fee for its assist rideshare service. Advocates say the increase disadvantages disability passengers who need extra support. And the United States Supreme Court has rejected a bid by President Donald Trump to overturn birthright citizenship.
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10: Iga Swiatek has launched her Wimbledon defence with a win over America's Taylor Townsend. Greg Gabriel has details.
13: Iga Swiatek opened her title defence with a 6-1, 2-6, 6-3 win over Taylor Townsend. And in the royal box, watching the special occasion, was her father and sister. Elena Rybakina needed three sets to get past Louis Boisson, but the big upset of the day was that of the fourth seed, Ben Shelton. He was expected to go quite far in the tournament. Instead, he'll be on a plane going quite far. He lost to Finn Otto Vatanen, 7-6 in the fifth. Taylor Fritz, Madison Keys and Alexander Bublik had wins. Craig Gabriel, Wimbledon.
10: The Melbourne Demons say they're open to trading their two first-round draft picks in a bid to secure Moe Footy Export and Gold Coast Suns young gun Bailey Humphrey. The 21-year-old Gippslander is reportedly keen to return to Victoria. Suns teammate Noah Anderson says they're focused on helping Humphrey find his form again.
14: He's obviously got a lot of pressure on his shoulders, right? Not only from the outside world with a lot of eyes on him, but also internally he puts a lot of pressure on himself to perform. So I think it's just part of the progression of his career is to learn how to deal with that self-pressure and external pressure, and he'll work through that, and we're there to support him no matter what.
10: And at the World Cup, Norway has advanced to the round of 16 after a 2-1 win over Ivory Coast. That's the latest news update. I'm Scott Maiman from the Capital Radio Newsroom.
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0: Showers increasing in 17 today. Tomorrow, showers and 15 mils of rain with 14 degrees. Friday, up to 10 mils of rain and 12 degrees. And Saturday, showers easing in 11. Warragul, the top of 17 today. Moe, 18. And Traralgon, 18 degrees.
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Forever Classic 3DG, Craig Pritchard with a 30-minute music marathon thanks to Accident Tone Gippsland. Whilst Michael ends up being the most successful biopic of all time, maybe the Bee Gees might be able to top it because theirs is being made right now. Here they are.

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0: Forever Classic 3GG, Craig Pritchard with a 30-minute music marathon on a band that started out as a couple of brothers, but one of them decided to leave and pursue a solo career and let the other one take the rest of the band to being one of the biggest bands in the world. And that, of course, would be David Knopfler, who left, and Mark, who stayed. Dire Straits and So Far Away wrapping up a 30-minute music marathon, and we'll have another one coming up just after one. Thanks to Accident Towing Gippsland, prompt and professional attention from Bunyip to Mallacoota and right across Gippsland. Showers increasing and 17 today. Tomorrow, showers and 15 mils of rain and 14 degrees. On Friday, up to 10 mils of rain and 12 degrees. And Saturday, showers easing and 11. Warragul, a top of 17 today. Moe, 18. And Traralgon, 18 degrees. Up shortly, some Hall & Oates. Forever Classic 3GG.
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0: Forever Classic 3JJ, Craig Pritchard with Moving Pictures and What About Me before Shannon Noel got hold of it and made it a hit all over again. And that band, you know, I thought that band would continue on and be one of Australia's biggest bands of the 80s, but they just kind of disappeared after their first album. Although Charles Fisher, who was part of Moving Pictures, also went on to be a successful producer and part of 1927 and Southern Sun's success. So he did quite well for himself, but the rest of them just kind of disappeared. Thanks to Accident Towing Gippsland, Craig Pritchard with you on this Wednesday. And just a reminder, if you love the 70s, you can wake up every Sunday morning 6 till 9 with nothing but the 70s and some great 30-minute music marathons from the 70s with Kathy Dinn, as she loves the 70s, as you'll find out every Sunday morning, because she'll be able to give you the facts and figures of all the songs that made that decade the great decade it was. Forever Classic, 3JJ.
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10: Thanks to Terry and the team at Crawford Marine, Chickerill Street, Morwell, celebrating over 60 years in boating.
11: 16 degrees in Warragul, 17 in Traralgon and 16 in Pakenham. From the Capital Radio 3GG Newsroom, I'm Alex Stockerty. New data shows property prices have dropped to their lowest level since COVID, with some homeowners now in negative equity. Michael Packey reports.
12: Cotality and PropTrack have released latest monthly figures showing national house prices have declined to levels not seen in years. Analysts say higher interest rates and the government's tax changes have dampened the market, and it's unlikely to recover anytime soon. It means that for some first home buyers, the value of their property is now less than what they originally paid. But Federal Housing Minister Claire O'Neill is confident prices will head back up.
13: This is a cyclical market.
12: Nationals leader Matt Canavan says the trend is disturbing.
14: We can't just let the bottom fall out of the most important asset that Australians own.
12: On the flip side, new polling shows almost 50% of Australians have welcomed the drop in house prices.
11: Victoria's big build corruption saga rolls on with new revelations of Jacinta Allen wanting to cut a deal with the CFMEU. Fresh allegations have emerged about the state government's handling of a 2022 big build industrial dispute. According to The Age, three sources claim officials from the then Transport Infrastructure Minister's office pressured a rail consortium to settle with the CFMEU. The deal ultimately allowed the disgraced union to force its preferred labour hire company onto a level crossing removal site. Experts are hopeful Australia's national milk pool will end the season higher. Figures increased 5% on May last year. Dairy Australia Analysis and Insights Manager Tom Yule says the increase is off the back of better seasonal conditions.
13: Particularly across southern dairying regions, so Victoria, southern New South Wales and Tasmania in particular. And these regions have really been driving some remarkable increases. So we have Western Victoria, for example, in May was up 13% on the same month last year, and admittedly off a low base, but that recent rainfall has allowed pasture conditions to improve, and milk production's really been thriving off the back of that.
11: Landcare volunteers from all across Gippsland have celebrated 40 years of Landcare at State Parliament. Landcare Victoria boasts over 90,000 volunteers who work collaboratively to restore local habitat, improve agriculture and develop local areas. Traralgon-based Nationals MP Melina Barth says volunteers in Latrobe, West Gippsland and Bass Coast all attended Parliament to celebrate the milestone.
15: Landcare's 90,000 volunteers are delivering real environmental results on the ground. And the Allen government must treat their funding requests as a priority, not as an afterthought.
11: Gippslanders are being encouraged to prepare for an early start to the bushfire season. Authorities have reported dry conditions have already begun to develop. The Australian Seasonal Bushfire Outlook for winter has warned of a below-average rainfall for the winter period, which has raised concerns of an early start to bushfire danger for Gippsland.
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11: Melbourne isn't ruling out trading its first two first-round draft picks to secure Moe Footy Export and Gold Coast young gun Bailey Humphrey. The 21-year-old is reportedly wanting to leave the Suns at the end of the season, despite being contracted. Demons coach Stephen King says everything is on the table.
16: I think everything's on the table. I think it'd have to be, an unbelievable deal for the club to part with those, but for the right circumstances, you'd have to look at everything, but we do understand it's the last compromise, last draft before it's compromised for 2 or 3 years with Tassie coming in.
11: And at the World Cup, Kylian Mbappe had a stunning brace in France's 3-0 win over Sweden, while Erling Haaland secured Norway a place in the round of 16 with a 2-1 win over Ivory Coast. That's the latest 3GG news update from the Capital Radio Newsroom.
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0: Showers increasing in 17 today. Tomorrow showers, 15 mils of rain and 14 degrees. Friday up to 10 mils of rain and 12 degrees. And Saturday showers easing and 11. Warragul atop of 17 today. Moe 18 and Traralgon 18 degrees.
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0: Forever Classic 3GG, Craig Pritchard with Barnsley. You're wrapping up a 30-minute music marathon and working class man. You know, after a couple of operations he's had the last few years, you would have thought he'd be starting to quieten down a bit, but he did complete opposite this year. I mean, he's been touring here, there and everywhere. And good for him. And as long as you can, you might as well. We'll have another 30-minute music marathon coming up just after 2 o'clock. Going to be a bit on the wet side for the next couple of days. Showers increasing in 17 today. Tomorrow, showers with up to 15 mils and 14 degrees. Friday, up to 10 mils and 12 degrees. And Saturday, showers easing and 11. Warragul atop of 17 today. Moree, 18. And Tarrowan, 18 degrees. Up soon, Spanner Ballet. You are gone. 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

0: Forever Classic 3DD, Craig Pritchard with some Rod Stewart and The Rhythm of My Heart. And of course, he's come out and said that he will be retiring after this tour finishes, and probably for the best, because Rod, unfortunately, has to have an oxygen machine with him every time he goes on stage now, and had to use it last week, and unfortunately had to postpone a couple of shows. So we wish Rod the best, and hopefully he can end up getting through and living a very happy retirement, and knowing that he's made lots and lots of people very, very happy over the years with his music, which he's certainly done. Thanks to Accident Tow and Gippsland. We've got more great music on the way just after two, when we get stuck into another 30-minute music marathon. And just a reminder that every Saturday night, we play the very best of party music all in one place. If you've got a party happening over the weekend on Saturday night, put us on as your soundtrack from 6 o'clock onwards, commercial free with Jukebox Saturday Night.
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2: 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Police could do little to stop the guy, who was eventually arrested. 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
9: 16 degrees in Warragul, 17 in Traralgon and 16 in Pakenham. From the Capital Radio 3GG newsroom, I'm Alex Stockerty. A 21-year-old driver has been charged over a fatal crash on the South Gippsland Highway last week. The Cranbourne West man was interviewed by major collision detectives on Monday and has since been charged with culpable driving and dangerous driving causing death. The charges follow a single vehicle crash in the Dandenong area of the highway on Friday, which killed a 21-year-old passenger and left another young man injured. The driver has been bailed to appear before court on Friday. Renters no longer have to pay double rental bonds. From today, renters will be able to move their existing bond to a new property so they aren't out of pocket while they wait for a refund. Minister for Renters Paul Edbrook says it not only gives renters more financial security, it's another cost of living measure.
10: Renters who have had to get extra credit cards, who have had to take loans from family members, especially in a cost of living crisis, to be able to find an extra on average $2,500 down the back of the couch, it's pretty hard. hard.
9: Gippslanders are being encouraged to prepare for an early start to the bushfire season, Scott Maiman reports.
11: Authorities have reported dry conditions have already begun to develop. The Australian Seasonal Bushfire Outlook for Winter has warned of a below average rainfall for the winter period, which has raised concerns of an early start to bushfire danger for the Gippsland region. El Nino is also behind the warnings for an early start to the bushfire season. Scott Maiman, Capital Radio News.
9: Woolworths has launched an artificial intelligence assistant to change the way Gippslanders buy groceries. The supermarket giant is rolling out Olive, a digital tool which can learn habits, scan the fridge, curate lists and plan weekly dinners. Technology commentator Trevor Long says the retail giant has given its existing smartphone app a major upgrade.
12: So what they've done is they've partnered with Google. They've put all the smarts of Google's Gemini into their system so that you can speak with natural language. So instead of just saying family meals, you can say, help me find family meals for under $20. And it'll actually come up with meal plans and ingredients based on those things.
9: The opposition has declared it's unified under the leadership of Angus Taylor, despite growing concern over poor polling. Party leaders called for discipline and focus at a meeting of all coalition MPs yesterday. Members were also told to stick to issues impacting ordinary Australians. Nationals MP Kevin Hogan says the opposition is in safe hands under Mr Taylor.
13: Under Angus, and in fact under Peter Dutton there was as well, great discipline and great unity. I get that from Angus right now. Angus Taylor, I believe, is the smartest guy in this building, and I think that's a good thing. I want my Prime Minister to be smart. I want my Prime Minister to be intelligent. I don't think we have one right now.
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9: Hawthorn's AFLW side has added a Gippslander to their team ahead of the 2026 season. Warrigal's Matilda Van Berkel has signed with the club following impressive form for Box Hill in the VFLW. Last year was a career-best season for the 23-year-old, named as the club's best and fairest, and was named at centre-half back in the VFLW's Team of the Year. Tuke Miller is one of several senior Gold Coast players taking responsibility for the club's poor run of form. The Suns losing their past five, their worst losing run since 2019. The former captain has told Fox Footy the midfield group needs to bounce back against Collingwood on Saturday.
14: It doesn't matter what the personnel is in there. If you don't win the contest or get first hands on the ball or apply pressure, you just can't you can't win the midfield battle. We've got 8 weeks till the season ends and we feel like we can give it a real shake.
9: And Serena Williams has declined doing a media conference following her first-round loss to Aussie Maya Joint at Wimbledon. That's the latest 3GG News update from the Capital Radio Newsroom.
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0: Showers increasing in 17 today. Tomorrow showers, 15 mils of rain and 14 degrees. Friday up to 10 mils of rain and 12. Saturday showers easing and 11 degrees. Warrigal atop of 17 today. Moree 18 and Traralgon 18 degrees.
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Hey, it's Dixie from The Local Breakfast. Thursday morning, 830 after grabs with 3GG's Ultimate Ear Test. It is an everyday item that's making the sound.

Forever Classic 3DG, Craig Pritchard with a 30-minute music marathon on International Reggae Day. If you love reggae music, have it up nice and loud. We'll have a couple of reggae songs throughout the afternoon for you. On the way soon, though, INXS and Tina Turner as we continue a 30-minute music marathon with a dose of madness.

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0: Forever Classic 3GG, Craig Pritchard with a song that I first came across on the roller skating rink when I was about 11 years old. Tina Turner and Ike with Nutbush City Limits. And I'll never forget the first time I heard that song and saw people dancing to it on their roller skates. We'll have another 30-minute music marathon with Macca coming up after 3 o'clock. Thanks to Accident Towing Gippsland, prompt and professional attention from Bunyip to Mallacoota and right across Gippsland. Showers increasing throughout today, 17 degrees. Tomorrow, showers, in fact, 15 mils of rain and 14 degrees. On Friday, up to 10 mils of rain and 12 degrees. And Saturday, showers easing and 11. Warragul, the top of 17 today. Maui, 18. And Traralgon, 18 degrees. Up soon, we'll warm you up with some Queen. Number one bites the dust. 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

0: 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Hey, congratulations has to go out to Wimbledon with an Aussie getting up to beat one of the all-time greats in Serena Williams, and that's Aussie Maya Joint. She's actually got up and beaten her hero growing up. So can you imagine that? You're playing a major game of tennis at Wimbledon, and you're playing against the hero that you actually grew up watching, and you beat her. And well done. She's knocked out Serena Williams, who is 44, but yeah, she tried to give it another go, and it just hasn't worked. But it's great to see it's an Aussie that's knocked her out. Well done. Forever Classic, 3JJ.
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0: Forever Classic 3GG with Craig Pritchard. Hope you're having a great Wednesday. Lots of great sport going on, isn't there? We've got the World Cup and the soccer and Wimbledon happening. And yeah, it's all happening as far as sport's concerned. Coming up after 3, Macca's in. He's got a 30-minute music marathon ready to go, as he always is. Got some great stuff on the way too. It's Simply Red. Something got me started. You know that I'm... And Bruce Springsteen. Playing 30-minute music marathons, and so does Macca. He's got one lined up ready to go. Have a great afternoon. I'll catch you again tomorrow morning.
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12: 16 degrees in Warragul, 15 in Traralgon and 16 in Pakenham. From the Capital Radio 3GG Newsroom, I'm Alex Stockerty. Allan Government Minister Paul Edbrook has been quick to defend the Premier, who has failed to face the media for a second day amid more allegations of corruption on the big build. Stephanie Wacklewick reports.
13: Minister Edbrook was quick to accuse opposition leader Jess Wilson of being in hiding over the Moira Deeming saga, but just as quick to defend the Premier, who's also been a no-show for a second day in a row.
14: Can't believe the opposition leader hasn't fronted the media. Well, it's a bit of where's Wally at the moment. Certainly, I think you'll see the Premier imminently.
13: State government officials officials told a rail consortium that Jacinta Allen, who was Transport Infrastructure Minister at the time, she wanted them to cut a deal with the CFMEU. The Age revealing the move ultimately allowed the union to force its preferred labour hire company onto a level crossing removal site. Shadow Infrastructure Minister Evan Mulholland says the Premier has two choices: call a royal commission or quit.
12: From today, Gippslanders will benefit from a raft of new laws that come into effect, marking the start of the new financial year. Scott Maiman reports.
15: On a national level, we already know about changes to superannuation, wages and leave entitlements. But the start of the financial year today also brings benefits for Gippslanders. From today, Gippsland renters will no longer need to save for a new bond when moving house. Instead, the existing bond of a dwelling can be moved to a new property under the new portable rental bond scheme. Also from today, Gippslanders will save electricity prices. The Essential Services Commission announced an average 5% drop in the annual reference price for five electricity networks. The actual size of the saving depends on the network provider. Scott Maiman, Capital Radio News.
12: A leading economist says the Albanese government's controversial tax changes in the budget fueled an already shaky housing market. The biggest monthly decline in home prices since the pandemic has been recorded in Melbourne and Sydney. Chris Richardson says the tax changes coming top of three rate rises sparked the downturn.
16: My modelling would broadly suggest that the tax changes in the budget have pretty much the same impact as a rate rise from the Reserve Bank. It hasn't been just three rises from the Reserve Bank, it's been the equivalent of four.
12: Traralgon-based Nationals MP Melina Barth is calling on the Allen government to commit to long-term funding for Landcare Victoria. Landcare celebrated 40 years last week at State Parliament, which boasts over 90,000 volunteers who help restore and improve local habitat statewide. Ms Barth says Landcare Victoria is a proven success story.
17: After 40 years of proven success, Victoria's Landcare deserves more than short-term promises. It needs secure, long-term investment from government.
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12: Melbourne say they're open to trading their two first-round draft picks in another attempt to secure Moe footy export and Gold Coast young gun Bailey Humphrey. The 21-year-old is reportedly keen to return to Victoria. Suns captain and teammate Noah Anderson says they're focused on helping Humphrey find his form again.
18: He's obviously got a lot of pressure on his shoulders, right? Not only from the outside world with a lot of eyes on him, but also internally he puts a lot of pressure on himself to perform. So I think it's just part of the progression of his career is to learn how to deal with that self-pressure and external pressure, and he'll work through that, and we're there to support him no matter what.
12: St Kilda coach Ross Lyon will reportedly meet with Lachie Neal in the coming days as the Brisbane Premiership winner weighs up a move to Melbourne, and Maya Joint admits it was tough to prepare to face Serena Williams in her Wimbledon comeback, the Australian defeating her in three sets in their showdown on centre court. That's the latest 3GG news update from the Capital Radio newsroom.
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19: Showers coming in this evening after a partly cloudy day, expecting a low of 8 degrees tonight. More afternoon and evening rain on the way tomorrow, will reach a high of 16. Showers through the day Friday, a max of just 12 degrees expected, and rain on the way Saturday before clearing up for Sunday, hitting a high of 13 degrees.
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1: It is Wednesday, my dude.
0: Indeed we shall, a 30 Minute Music Marathon. Bruce Springsteen after Wild Cherry plays that funky music.

0: 1927. That's when I think of you. Forever Classic 3GG doing a 30-minute music marathon. Wednesday afternoon before that, Madonna getting into the groove. Bit of Bruce Springsteen, The Boss, Glory Days, and Wild Cherry playing that funky music. If you love your 30-minute music marathons, don't worry. Got another one coming your way after 4 o'clock. Showers looking to come in this afternoon as we head towards an overnight low of 8 degrees tonight. Similar conditions on the way tomorrow with a max of 16. Showers through the day Friday, a top of just 12 degrees on the way for the end of the working week. Rain is expected to come through Saturday before it should clear up on Sunday with a max of 13 degrees. Some Richard Marx very soon, plus we'll celebrate with Dragon next at Forever Classic 3GG.
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0: Gippsland's Forever Classic 3GG Dragon Celebration. It's Macca guiding you home on a Wednesday afternoon. Hey, it's the brand new sound that is already making Gippslanders scratch their heads, the ultimate ear test sound. Have a go again at it tomorrow morning from 6:25 in the local brekkie show with Deeksie for your shot at winning $830. In fact, you only got one shot. You got three shots each and every morning to try and have a go. And if you can't get it, it goes up another $10. Now, last town that we had wasn't guessed for a very long time. That was until Greg from Geraldine guessed it correctly. Won himself $4,370. If you want to be like Greg from Geraldine and win the money with the ultimate ear test, then you need to be tuned in tomorrow, 6:25. Your first chance to have a go. Thanks to our pals at TMNH Minor 10 on Forever Classic 3GG.
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0: Nearing 4 o'clock, latest from the 3GG local newsroom in minutes. Then we get to another 30-minute music marathon. We'll get on some Ace of Base, and also on the way, Huey Lewis of the news.
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3: 531 3GG's latest beach and surf conditions.
4: We've got a tiny wave rolling into Kilcunda, a 1 to 2 foot wave, 11 knot northerly wind with a low tide at 6:45 tonight, water temp at 15 degrees. We've got similar conditions on Phillip Island, a 1 to 2 foot wave on an 18 knot northerly wind, and the outlook for tomorrow, similar conditions by Friday, looking at 6 to 8 foot waves. KFC are dropping 31 deals over 31 days this Christmas in July for you to unwrap in app. Let the festivities begin. 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
7: 15 degrees in Warragul, 14 in Traralgon and 15 in Pakenham. From the Capital Radio 3GG Newsroom, I'm Alex Stockerty. Shadow Attorney General James Newbury has accused the Premier of a cover-up amid reports she wanted to cut a deal with the CFMEU on a level crossing removal. The Age reports a rail consortium was given the directive by her office as Transport Infrastructure Minister, the move ultimately allowing the union to force its preferred Labour hire company onto a level crossing removal site.
8: The Premier can say whatever she likes, but I think that Victorians know it's nothing more than spin. The deflection, frankly, goes to covering up now decisions made by her office.
7: The opposition has vowed to make any legislative requirement to ensure every criminal is caught and held to account if it wins government. Retail and fast food workers across Gippsland will be among those to receive a welcome boost to their pay packets from today. It follows the Fair Work Commission's ruling to increase minimum award wages by 4.75%. National Secretary of the SDA, Gerard Dwyer, says the pay rise will provide much-needed relief for local workers.
9: This wage increase is going to be critically important for all workers in regional centres. Local businesses rely on people getting appropriate wage increases so that they're able to continue to spend. That's good for everyone. So the 4.75% increase, good for individuals in regional centres, but good for those centres as well.
7: Eastern Victoria Region Nationals MP based in Traralgon, Melina Barth, says the Allan government must commit to long-term funding for Landcare Victoria. Landcare Victoria recently celebrated 40 years of the program, which sees volunteers work to restore and improve local habitat. Ms. Barth says the inconsistent modelling for Landcare places natural landscapes at risk and vulnerable to deterioration.
10: Volunteers are doing an extraordinary work on a shoestring, yet this government still won't provide the funding certainty needed to protect our landscapes well into the future. It simply isn't good enough.
7: We can now check if a text message is from a legitimate sender under new rules designed to stop impersonation scams. The communications watchdog says telcos could face fines of up to $250,000 if they fail to mark text messages using unregistered sender IDs as unverified. And a heads up, as power's being cut tomorrow for 3,000 AusNet customers. More from Scott Maiman.
11: It's all because of maintenance works, according to AusNet. The outage will impact homes and businesses at Paradise Beach, Locksport and Golden Beach, just to name a few localities. In addition, crews will also be carefully removing bee colonies from two electricity poles. Power's expected to be cut from 8:30 tomorrow morning until about 3 Thursday afternoon. Scott Maiman, Capital Radio News.
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7: Melbourne isn't ruling out trading two first-round picks for a young Gold Coast star from Maui. Eddie Summerfield reports.
12: Contracted after unsuccessfully seeking a trade to Victoria last year, Stephen King isn't ruling out Melbourne's interest in Bailey Humphrey.
13: He's a Gold Coast player. If there's an opportunity to acquire talent to make us a better football team, I mean, through the right sort of channels.
12: Or the price they'd pay. Holding two first-round picks, including Gold Coast's, the D's door open.
13: I think everything's on the table.
12: Melbourne faces Hawthorn in Launceston for the first time on Saturday. Harrison Petty a chance to return from a hamstring, while Latrell Pickett and Bailey Laurie's VFL form is also putting on pressure.
7: At the World Cup, Mexico have defeated Ecuador 2-0. France beat Sweden 3-0, while Norway have secured a 2-1 win over Ivory Coast. And Western Bulldogs coach Luke Beveridge is optimistic captain Marcus Bottopelli has freshened up after the Dogs return from their bye this weekend. That's the latest 3GG news update from the Capital Radio newsroom.
5: 3GG. Time saver traffic. Accident towing Gippsland. Prompt and professional attention from Bunyip to Mallacoota and right across South Gippsland.
14: Starting with your run home for Melbourne on the Monash Freeway, slow delays are building from the Burnley Tunnel to Warragul Road, then again in stretches from Ferntree Gully Road all the way through to Belgrave Pelham Road. In Dandenong South, look out for reports of a crash in the South Gippsland Highway, Gippsland bound at Pound Road. On the Pakenham Bypass, it's drama free in both directions, and you have a spotless run home on the Prince's Freeway from Narnagoon all the way through to Warragul. 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That's latest 3GG Time Saver Traffic.
5: 3GG's four-day forecast.
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15: Showers coming in this evening after a partly cloudy day, expecting a low of 8 degrees tonight. More afternoon and evening rain on the way tomorrow, will reach a high of 16. Showers through the day Friday, a max of just 12 degrees expected, and rain on the way Saturday before clearing up for Sunday, hitting a high of 13 degrees.
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0: Urban Classic 3, Double G, Joan Jett and the Blackhearts. I love rock and roll. Wrapping up a 30-minute music marathon. Before that, Wham's Wake Me Up Before You Go Go, Cold Chisel, My Baby, and Dynamic Hypnotics, giving us that soul kind of feeling. Hopefully you'll allow me to be a little bit selfish right now. I just want to say it is on this day that 5 years ago, I broadcast for the very first time on Forever Classic 3 Double G. Yes, July 1, 2021 was the first time that you heard my voice. We've moved around and changed shifts and done weekends and all this other kind of stuff over the 5 years or so. But it's nice to be on a station for a long period of time and build a real connection with you, which I'm glad that I have done. And hopefully you feel the same. Showers coming in this evening after a partly cloudy day, heading towards number 9, low of 8 tonight. More afternoon and evening rain on the way tomorrow. Going to reach a top of 16 degrees. Some cheap trick very soon. Latest time saver traffic also on the way at Forever Classic 3 Double G.
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2: Starting with your run home from Melbourne on the Monash Freeway, it's slow going from the Burnley Tunnel to High Street, then again in stretches from Forster Road all the way through to Belgrave Pelham Road. On the Pakenham Bypass, it's drama-free in both directions. Nearby, there's been a collision in Pakenham on Hillsville Coorock Road northbound at Bald Hill Road, and it's a spotless run home on the Princes Freeway from Narnagoon all the way back to Warragul. Every minute of every day, a child is admitted to hospital. 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

Hey there, Gippsland. It is Dixie. 3GG's local breakfast is back again Thursday morning from 5:30 with the ultimate ear test. What caught my eye? The celebration book, and on this day, and you might be able to answer a question that I've been pondering for a while.

0: One of the all-time great ballads from Aerosmith. I don't want to miss a thing. Forever classic, 3GG. It is Macca with you. Tell you what you don't want to miss a thing of is the local brekkie show with Dixie. It's back again tomorrow morning from 5.30. You'll be kept up to date with everything local from our 3GG local newsroom. Plus, Dixie will go through what happened on this day in history. Open up our celebration book. Plus, tomorrow, word of the week. Dixie reveals the word that's been on the tip of his tongue. And we'll also go back with a special look at the 3GG archives with a bit of Throwback Thursday action. So make sure you're waking up in the best way possible by catching the local breakfast with Dixie. It's back 5.30 tomorrow here at Forever Classic, 3GG.
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0: A very warm start to the 2026 season at the ski fields of Hoffham and Baw-Baw. Find out what's going on with our latest snow report in minutes. Mondo Rock after that. In the summer of and Billy Joel in a 30-minute music marathon.
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4: Heading to Mount Baw-Baw? 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
5: This is Budgie Baker. Wet and windy today across the resorts, and we've probably got one or two more days of this before it cools down and the snowy change moves in. Then we're going to see quite a change for skiers and boarders. Lake Mountain, the tobogganers will have to wait until tomorrow to have their fun again. Baw-Baw, well, they gave skiers and boarders something to ride with Hut Roller Tower 2 and the Toboggan Park. Bullet pretty wet, but the wind and weather was still okay, and that kept the express running and a carpet on Bourke Street. No list for skiers today at Falls Creek or at Hotham, but they shouldn't have to wait too much longer, and we do sit and wait, but as by the weekend, it should look a lot different, and you can ski, play and save at Selwyn Snow Resort, at the affordable snow resort in New South Wales.
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6: 14 degrees in Warragul, 14 in Traralgon and 14 in Pakenham. From the Capital Radio 3GG Newsroom, I'm Alex Stockerty. New data shows property prices have dropped to their lowest level since COVID, with some homeowners now in negative equity. Michael Packey reports.
7: Cotality and PropTrack have released latest monthly figures showing national house prices have declined to levels not seen in years. Analysts say higher interest rates and the government's tax changes have dampened the market, and it's unlikely to recover anytime soon. It means that for some first home buyers, the value of their property is now less than what they originally paid. But Federal Housing Minister Claire O'Neill is confident prices will head back up.
8: This is a cyclical market.
7: Nationals leader Matt Canavan says the trend is disturbing.
9: We can't just let the bottom fall out of the most important asset that Australians own.
7: On the flip side, new polling shows almost 50% of Australians have welcomed the drop in house prices.
6: Victoria's big build corruption saga rolls on with new revelations of Jacinta Allen wanting to cut a deal with the CFMEU. Fresh allegations have emerged about the state government's handling of a 2022 big build industrial dispute. According to The Age, three sources claim officials from the then Transport Infrastructure Minister's office pressured a rail consortium to settle with the CFMEU. The deal ultimately allowed the disgraced union to force its preferred labour hire company onto a level crossing removal site. Experts are hopeful Australia's national milk pool will end the season higher. Figures increased 5% on May last year. Dairy Australia Analysis and Insights Manager Tom Yule says the increase is off the back of better seasonal conditions.
10: Particularly across southern dairying regions, so Victoria, southern New South Wales and Tasmania in particular. And these regions have really been driving some remarkable increases. So we have Western Victoria, for example, in May was up 13% on the same month last year, and admittedly off a low base, but that recent rainfall has, you know, allowed pasture conditions to improve, and yeah, milk production's really been thriving off the back of that.
6: Landcare volunteers from all across Gippsland have celebrated 40 years of Landcare at State Parliament. Landcare Victoria boasts over 90,000 volunteers who work collaboratively to restore local habitat, improve agriculture and develop local areas. Traralgon-based Nationals MP Melina Barth says volunteers in Latrobe, West Gippsland and Bass Coast all attended Parliament to celebrate the milestone.
11: Landcare's 90,000 volunteers are delivering real environmental results on the ground, and the Allen government must treat their funding requests as a priority, not as an afterthought.
6: Gippslanders are being encouraged to prepare for an early start to the bushfire season. Authorities have reported dry conditions have already begun to develop. The Australian Seasonal Bushfire Outlook for winter has warned of a below-average rainfall for the winter period, which has raised concerns of an early start to bushfire danger for Gippsland.
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6: Melbourne isn't ruling out trading its first two first-round draft picks to secure Moe Footy Export and Gold Coast young gun Bailey Humphrey. The 21-year-old is reportedly wanting to leave the Suns at the end of the season, despite being contracted. Demons coach Stephen King says everything is on the table.
8: I think everything's on the table. I think it'd have to be, you know, an unbelievable deal for the club to part with those, but for the right circumstances, you'd have to look at everything, but we do understand it's the last compromise, last draft before it's compromised for 2 or 3 years with Tassie coming in.
6: And at the World Cup, Kylian Mbappe had a stunning brace in France's 3-0 win over Sweden, while Erling Haaland secured Norway a place in the round of 16 with a 2-1 win over Ivory Coast. That's the latest 3GG news update from the Capital Radio newsroom.
3: 3GG. Saver traffic. Accident towing Gippsland. Prompt and professional attention from Bunyip to Mallacoota and right across South Gippsland.
1: Starting with the Monash Freeway, heavy delays are building Gippsland bound from Turak Road to Warragul Road, then again from Forster Road all the way through to Belgrave-Pelham Road. On the Pakenham Bypass, it's still drama-free in both directions. Nearby, there's been a crash in Pakenham on Hillsville-Coorup Road northbound at Bald Hill Road. Otherwise, on the Princes Freeway, traffic is smooth sailing in both directions from Nynargoon, past Longwarri and then all the way through to Warragul. KSC have just wrapped up a new Christmas in July daily deal. 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That's the latest 3GG Time Saver Traffic.
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12: Showers coming in this evening after a partly cloudy day, expecting a low of 8 degrees tonight. More afternoon and evening rain on the way tomorrow will reach a high of 16. Showers through the day Friday, a max of just 12 degrees expected, and rain on the way Saturday before clearing up for Sunday, hitting a high of 13 degrees.
3: 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Forever.

might be getting closer to giving away the money. 3GG's ultimate ear test. Hey, it's Dixie from the local breakfast. Thursday morning, 830 up for grabs with 3GG's ultimate ear test. It is an everyday item that's making the

Best thing out of Canada since maple syrup. That man, Bryan Adams. Everything I do it for you. Forever Classic, 3GG across Gippsland and the Latrobe Valley. Macca with you. Hump Day Wednesday on the downhill path towards the weekend. Debbie Harry of Blondie very soon. Dexy's also on the way right now. Phil Collins, Susudio, 3GG.

0: 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Just tell it to play 3JJ and you'll get us in crystal clear HD sound. It is Macca with you, guiding you through a Wednesday evening. Looks like showers are coming in this evening after what was a partly cloudy day for the most part. 8 degrees the overnight low tonight. More afternoon and evening rain on the way tomorrow, heading for a high of 16. Showers through the day Friday, a top of just 12 degrees. Going to need to pack a couple of layers, I reckon, for Friday. A rain is expected to come our way Saturday before it should clear up Sunday. Saturday looking at a top of 13 degrees. We'll get on some Bon Jovi very soon. Human League also on the way, as well as the latest Time Saver traffic.
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3: starting on the Monash Freeway, there's still some heavy delays building Gippsland bound approaching Warragul Road, then again in stretches from Venture Gully Road all the way through to Belgrave Hallam Road. In Cranbourne, there's been a collision on the South Gippsland Highway. It's now closed both ways at Sladen Street, and Sladen Street is also blocked westbound. Take Cameron Street as your alternative route. On the Pakenham Bypass, it's drama-free in both directions. And looking to drive home on the Princes Freeway, traffic remains smooth sailing from Narnagoon all the way through to Warragul. KFC's new lunchtime box fill range packs an unreasonable amount of chicken into mouth-watering $5, $10 and $15 boxes. Until 2 p.m, pick-up only. Not everywhere, not forever, no swaps. That's the latest 3GG Time Saver Traffic.

0: Human League, Don't You Want Me, Forever Classic 3GG across Gippsland and the Latrobe Valley. 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Hey, looking forward to the weekend. 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

0: 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UB40, Forever Classic, 3GG, latest from the newsroom in minutes. Then we get on the Communards in a 30-minute music marathon. And the Hoodoo Gurus are on the way as well.
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0: Thanks to Terry and the team at Crawford Marine, Chickerill Street, Morwell, celebrating over 60 years in boating.
3: 14 degrees in Warragul, 14 in Traralgon and 14 in Pakenham. From the Capital Radio 3GG newsroom, I'm Alex Stockerty. A 21-year-old driver has been charged over a fatal crash on the South Gippsland Highway last week. The Cranbourne West man was interviewed by major collision detectives on Monday and has since been charged with culpable driving and dangerous driving causing death. The charges follow a single vehicle crash in the Dandenong area of the highway on Friday, which killed a 21-year-old passenger and left another young man injured. The driver has been bailed to appear before court on Friday. Renters no longer have to pay double rental bonds. From today, renters will be able to move their existing bond to a new property so they aren't out of pocket while they wait for a refund. Minister for Renters Paul Edbrook says it not only gives renters more financial security, it's another cost of living measure.
4: Renters who have had to get extra credit cards, who have had to take loans from family members, especially in a cost of living crisis, to be able to find an extra on average $2,500 down the back of the couch, it's pretty hard.
3: Gippslanders are being encouraged to prepare for an early start to the bushfire season. Scott Maiman reports.
5: Authorities have reported dry conditions have already begun to develop. The Australian Seasonal Bushfire Outlook for winter has warned of a below average rainfall for the winter period, which has raised concerns of an early start to bushfire danger for the Gippsland region. El Nino is also behind the warnings for an early start to the bushfire season. Scott Maiman, Capital Radio News.
3: Woolworths has launched an artificial intelligence assistant to change the way Gippslanders buy groceries. The supermarket giant is rolling out Olive, a digital tool which can learn habits, scan the fridge, curate lists and plan weekly dinners. Technology commentator Trevor Long says the retail giant has given its existing smartphone app a major upgrade.
6: So what they've done is they've partnered with Google and put all the smarts of Google's Gemini into their system so that you can speak with natural language. Instead of just saying family meals, you can say, help me find family meals for under $20. And it'll actually come up with meal plans and ingredients based on those things.
3: The opposition has declared it's unified under the leadership of Angus Taylor, despite growing concern over poor polling. Party leaders called for discipline and focus at a meeting of all coalition MPs yesterday. Members were also told to stick to issues impacting ordinary Australians. Nationals MP Kevin Hogan says the opposition is in safe hands under Mr Taylor.
7: Under Angus, and in fact under Peter Dutton there was as well, great discipline and great unity. I get that from Angus right now. Angus Taylor, I believe, is the smartest guy in this building, and I think that's a good thing. I want my Prime Minister to be smart. I want my Prime Minister to be intelligent. I don't think we have one right now.
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3: Hawthorn's AFLW side has added a Gippslander to their team ahead of the 2026 season. Warrigal's Matilda Van Berkel has signed with the club following impressive form for Box Hill in the VFLW. Last year was a career-best season for the 23-year-old, named as the club's best and fairest, and was named at centre-half-back in the VFLW's Team of the Year. Tuke Miller is one of several senior Gold Coast players taking responsibility for the club's poor run of form. The Suns losing their past five, their worst losing run since 2019. The former captain has told Fox Footy the midfield group needs to bounce back against Collingwood on Saturday.
8: It doesn't matter what the personnel is in there. If you don't win the contest or get first hands on the ball or apply pressure, you just can't win the midfield battle. We've got 8 weeks till the season ends and we feel like we can give it a real shake.
3: And Serena Williams has declined doing a media conference following her first-round loss to Aussie Maya Joint at Wimbledon. That's the latest 3GG News update from the Capital Radio Newsroom.
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9: Showers coming in this evening after a partly cloudy day, expecting a low of 8 degrees tonight. More afternoon and evening rain on the way tomorrow. We'll reach a high of 16. Showers through the day Friday, a max of just 12 degrees expected, and rain on the way Saturday before clearing up for Sunday, hitting a high of 13 degrees.
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0: 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Macca with you as we wrap up a 30-minute music marathon this hour. Don't forget, our next hour, Aaron Chilcott's in with Forever Classic Nights after 7. Got another 30-minute music marathon coming your way. The Rolling Stones are in there, plus also the band that straddled both sides of the Atlantic and are going to be rocking this side of the Pacific very, very soon. Foreigner. And I want to know what love is in a 30-minute music marathon with Aaron Chilcott and Forever Classic Nights after 7. Expecting an overnight low of 8 tonight. Showers are in after a partly cloudy day today. More afternoon and evening rain on the way tomorrow, heading for a high of 16. Showers through the day Friday, a top of just 12 degrees. Going to rug up for that one. Saturday rain expected, 13 degrees before it should start to clear up on Sunday. We'll get on some Darryl Braithwaite very soon. Plus, chase that up with a bit of NXS as well at Forever Classic 3GG.
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0: Pseudo Echo taking us to Funky Town, a Forever Classic 3GG. I'm about to get out of here. Aaron Chilcott's in after 7 with Forever Classic 9. Glenn Fry of the Eagles. And Michael Jackson kicking off another 30-minute music marathon. Enjoy the rest of your evening. 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

Hi there, Gippsland. It is Dixie. 3GG's local breakfast is back again Thursday morning from 5:30 with the ultimate ear test. What caught my eye? The celebration book, and on this day, and you might be able to answer a question that I've been pondering for a while.

0: Culture Club, Karma Chameleon on Forever Classic Nights. On the way in a couple of minutes, Madonna's first US number one. Like a Virgin coming up in a couple of minutes. And George Michael next on Forever Classic Nights.
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0: 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A 30-minute music marathon on the way next. 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

Forever Classic Nights. G'day, Jordan here, in for Aaron for the rest of the week as we continue our 30-minute music marathon on this Wednesday evening. Cyndi Lauper right after Fleetwood Mac.

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Hey, it's Dixie from The Local Breakfast. 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It is an everyday item that's making the sound.

0: Billy Joel, River of Dreams, wrapping up a 30-minute music marathon on Forever Classic Nights. I hope you're having a good Wednesday evening. My name's Jordan, by the way, filling in while Aaron is off. I tell you what, I had to pinch myself this morning when I realised what the date was. 1st of July. Feels like 5 minutes ago we were bringing in 2026 with fireworks. This year is flying by. Some Ganga Jang, Sounds of Then, this on the way next.
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0: Elton John, Sad Songs, Say So Much on Forever Classic Nights. G'day, my name is Jordan, filling in for Aaron for the rest of the week. Now, I am a big soccer fan. I will be setting my alarm early Saturday morning to watch our Socceroos' next game in the World Cup up against Egypt. Let's play this Aussie classic for you in a couple of minutes. 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

0: 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The King Elvis Presley to come, some Little Heroes as well. And Pat Benatar on the way. 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

Dave Gibbs Lab. It is Dixie. 3GG's local breakfast is back again Thursday morning from 5:30 with the ultimate ear test. What caught my eye? The celebration book, and on this day, and you might be able to answer a question that I've been pondering for a while.

0: Forever Classic Nights. Hope you've had a good Wednesday. G'day, Jordan, in with you, filling in for Aaron. Back in 1985, one of the biggest movies we were all heading to the cinema to watch was The Breakfast Club. Don't you, and from that movie came this. Simple Minds, Don't You Forget About Me, on the way in a couple of minutes on Forever Classic Nights.
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0: 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Rick Astley to come, some Aussie Crawl as well. And Sister Sledge. 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
1: Hope you're well. Thanks for having on Forever Classic Nights as we continue our 30-minute music marathon. Olivia Newton-John right after Survivor is Eye of the Tiger.

We might be getting closer to giving away the money. 3GG's ultimate ear test. Hey, it's Dixie from The Local Breakfast. Thursday morning, 830 up for grabs with 3GG's ultimate ear test. It is an everyday item that's making the sound.

0: Leo Sayer, Thunder in My Heart on Forever Classic Nights. Hope your Wednesday's gone well. My name is Jordan, by the way, filling in for the rest of the week whilst Aaron is away. And I hope it's not just me that had to pinch myself this morning when I woke up and realised what date it is today. The 1st of July this year is flying by. 2027 before we know it. Some Belinda Carlisle to come in minutes. Leave a Light on coming up. And Forever Classic Nights.
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Hey there, Gippsland. It is Dixie. 3GG's local breakfast is back again Thursday morning from 5:30 with the ultimate ear test. What caught my eye? The celebration book, and on this day, and you might be able to answer a question that I've been pondering for a while.

0: 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So far this year, the piggy bank. Captain Cash.
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might be getting closer to giving away the money. 3GG's ultimate ear test. 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

Hi there, Gippsland. It is Dixie. 3GG's local breakfast is back again Thursday morning from 5:30 with the ultimate ear test. What caught my eye? The celebration book, and on this day, and you might be able to answer a question that I've been pondering for a while.

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Hi there, Gippsland. It is Dixie. 3GG's local breakfast is back again Thursday morning from 5:30 with the ultimate ear test. What caught my eye? The celebration book, and on this day. And you might be able to answer a question that I've been pondering for a while.

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Hey there, Gippsland. It is Dixie. 3GG's local breakfast is back again Thursday morning from 5:30 with the ultimate ear test. What caught my eye? The celebration book, and on this day, and you might be able to answer a question that I've been pondering for a while.

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7: 10 degrees in Warrigal and Traralgon, 11 for Pakenham. From the Capital Radio 3GG newsroom, I'm Scott Maiman. Electricity supply is being cut to 3,000 Gippsland AusNet customers later today. The details were unveiled yesterday that the grid needed to be shut down for several hours today to allow for maintenance work. The outage impacting homes and businesses at Paradise Beach, Locksport and Golden Beach, just to name a few localities. The power is expected to be cut from about 8:30 this morning until 3 this afternoon. The Prime Minister says it's great news that property prices have come down, even though some homeowners are now in negative equity. Michael Packey reports.
8: Cotality and PropTrack have released new data showing national house prices have declined to levels not seen since COVID. Analysts say higher interest rates and the government's tax changes have dampened the market. Prime Minister Anthony Albanese has told the ABC he's not too worried.
9: You don't assess things like property a day-to-day basis.
8: The opposition claims many first home buyers who access the government's 5% deposit scheme have now seen the value of their property slump below to what they originally paid. Liberal Senator Jane Hume says it's a big concern.
10: That's Labor's plan, the increased uncertainty. They've caused this to happen.
8: Michael Packey, Canberra.
7: Gippslanders living with mental health challenges continue to face stigma and discrimination, according to a new national report card. About 70% of Australians living with a mental health condition experience discrimination in at least one aspect of life. CEO of the National Mental Health Commission, David McGrath, says stigma and discrimination can be greater for people in regional areas such as Gippsland.
11: Stigma and discrimination can be stronger in regional and rural communities. And that can make it harder for people to come forward and talk about their mental health concerns. We know that in rural and regional communities, they're really good at coming up with local solutions that reflect the way that those communities operate. And so there's no sort of one-size-fits-all national systemic approach to dealing with the experience in regional and rural areas. It's important, though, that local communities identify discrimination where it's occurring and work to provide those solutions to allow people to participate.
7: Anyone in need of support can call Lifeline on 13 11 14. Village People co-founder, frontman and songwriter Victor Willis has died. The BBC's Lizard Zimba reports.
12: The late 1970s was the era of disco. But if anyone thought it took itself too seriously, along came Victor Willis and his group Village People. With eye-catching outfits, Willis was a traffic cop, and catchy songs, they had an instant impact. In the Navy was another huge hit, used for a short time by the US Navy for a recruitment drive. Victor Willis quit the group at the height of its fame. He struggled with substance abuse, but he returned to Village People as its only original member decades later. Still touring and even performing at President Trump's victory rally after his 2024 election win.
7: And the Corumburra Men's Shed is officially open. A variety of grants have helped develop the new look facility.
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7: There's relief for an Aussie who's won her second round match at Wimbledon. Craig Gabriel has details.
13: For just the sixth time, Daria Kasatkina has made the third round of Wimbledon, and it's 10 years since she first achieved it. Kasatkina came from a set down to beat Indonesian Janis Chen 6-7, 6-1, 6-4, and next up will be Naomi Osaka. Osaka has a 3-0 record in their head-to-head. The Japanese player defeated Anastasia Gasanova 6-3, 6-2. Serena Williams will not be fine for skipping out on a mandatory post-match media conference after she lost to Maya Joint in three sets. Craig Gabriel, Wimbledon.
7: And that's the latest news update. I'm Scott Maiman from the Capital Radio Newsroom.
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14: Cloudy, some showers about later this morning. Some westerly winds around as well to 20 kilometres an hour. They'll turn northwesterly later in the day. Went out of 5 overnight, rounding out your Friday with a cloudy day. Cooler tomorrow, a top around 13. Similar conditions with some morning showers, clearing Saturday 13 and cloudy Sunday at this point. Top around about 13 degrees. Today we're looking at 16 across the board.
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14: Well, here we are, payday, a little bit later on this morning. I'm going to ask the question, where are they? Normally they're here around this time. Because I can't find them means that I'm kind of wanting them more when I really shouldn't. Anyway, I digress. I will explain all in the fullness of time. This is Forever Classic 3GG. Some Wax, some U2 right after this one from Paul Young at 3GG.

0: the sweetest thing indeed. This is Forever Classic 3GG, where we'll give you the chance to win some money very soon. 3GG's Ultimate Ear Test. That is the sound that'll win you some money. We'll do that at 25 past 6, and I think we're getting, without giving away too much, I think we're getting close to winning the money. I think you're on to it, Gippsland. We will ask that question around about 6:25 this morning, but in the meantime, it's time to check this out.
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0: Let's open up the archive and review what's happened on this day, July the 2nd. Elvis Presley recorded Hound Dog on this day in 1956. Queen played their very first gig with Freddie Mercury at the microphone on this day in 1971. The Police released their final album, Synchronicity, on this day in 1983. In 1999, Mario Puzo, the author of The Godfather, died of a heart attack. He was just 78. Liverpool Airport was renamed in honour of John Lennon on this day in 2001, while a year later in 2002, and Steve Fosse becomes the first person to fly solo around the world non-stop in a balloon. In 2006, Michael Schumacher wins the US Formula One Grand Prix for the fifth time, and former French President Nicolas Sarkozy is criminally charged on this day in 2014 with corruption by French prosecutors. The 2017 and hometown underdog Jeff Horn upsets Manny Pacquiao on points in a highly controversial WBO welterweight title fight in Brisbane. And in 2018, British divers discovered 12 boys and their coach alive in a cave in Thailand after being trapped for more than 9 days by monsoonal flooding. And that's just some of what's happened on this day, July the 2nd.
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14: Let me start by telling you a bit about myself. I was born in Singapore to a Chinese father, Japanese mother. I got a North Korean brother, South Korean sister, Burmese cat. I was educated in Malaysia by a Thai teacher, left school early at 12 o'clock. Backpacked around Vietnam where I met my Cambodian wife. We settled in Indonesia and I started performing comedy at the Jakarta Comedy Store. Got my first TV break, appearing on border security. And now I'm here. I want to follow in my ancestors' footsteps and try to get on Dancing with the Stars, but it's more likely I'll appear on the U show, So You Think You Can Drive.

0: one station, giving you a little bit of sexual healing on a Thursday morning. Welcome to Thursday. This is Forever Classic 3GG, where we'll find out what the weather's doing. The Bureau will touch base with them around about 6:30. In addition to that, there's the ultimate ear test. And yes, we're getting close to identifying that and to giving away the bonus prize, the second chance draw. We'll do that tomorrow. Yeah, just by having a guess of that, you're in the draw. Latest from the newsroom, plus what caught my eye, some tax tips and more still to come. 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
9: G'day there for Kilcunda today. Fair conditions, 1 to 3 foot swell, 19 knot offshore wind in from the north, high tide to 2.5 metres at 10 to 2, 15 in the drink and 12 outside. For the island, fair conditions, 1 to 2 foot swell, 27 knot offshore wind in from the north, high tide to 1.5 metres at 10 to 2, 14 in the drink and 12 outside. It's 6 p.m, there's no dinner, and it could be a family in your street tonight. Don't let Victorians go hungry. 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
12: 10 degrees in Warragul, 11 for both Traralgon and Pakenham. From the Capital Radio 3GG newsroom, I'm Scott Maiman. Warragul-based Federal Liberal MP Mary Aldred says the number of people going to food banks is a telltale sign of people struggling with the cost of living. Ms Aldred has told Parliament there are people in her electorate of Monash who are wondering how they're going to pay their bills. She says food banks across Gippsland are having to step up to help.
13: They do a great job. They're a dedicated group of volunteers, whether it's at Nearham South, whether it's at the Baw Baw Food Relief Centre, whether it's at the Coronel.

0: Big Build corruption saga rolls on with fresh allegations. Jacinta Allen wanted to cut a Labor hire deal with the CFMEU. Dennis O'Kane reports.
1: The Age reporting three sources claiming officials from the then Transport Infrastructure Minister's office pressured a rail consortium to settle with the CFMEU. The deal ultimately allowed the disgraced union to force its preferred Labor hire company onto a level crossing removal site. Shadow Infrastructure Minister Evan Mulholland says as every day passes, the evidence mounts, the Premier must call a Royal Commission into the government's Big Bill corruption.
2: It appears the only one left not wanting a Royal Commission is Jacinta Allen, and now we know why.
1: He says if she doesn't, the Premier has no choice but to resign. Dennis O'Kane, Melbourne.
0: New registration rules for NDIS providers are now in effect as the federal government considers who'll be targeted in the next wave of changes. Providers of digital platforms and those supporting independent living, such as group homes, must now be registered with the regulator. It's part of a larger overhaul to crack down on non-compliance across the sector. Gene Wilder has been resurrected by AI. His widow granted permission for his voice to be replicated for a new Netflix series based on his famous role as Willy Wonka.
3: A whole new generation of real-life golden ticket holders will compete for a life-changing prize. Or say a most unfortunate goodbye.
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0: A soccer player born in the Latrobe Valley has been appointed as the new manager of A-League side Central Coast. Alex Donkerty reports.
5: Morwell-born athlete John Hutchinson has been unveiled as the Mariners' next manager, marking a homecoming for one of the club's most decorated figures. A product of the Falcons 2000 soccer club, Hutchinson played 228 A-League games for the Mariners between 2005 to 2015 before announcing his retirement. He led the Mariners to their first A-League title in 2013 and to this day remains the Mariners' all-time A-League games record holder. Following retirement, Hutchinson made a mark in coaching overseas with stints in the US and Japan, the club confirming his return to the Mariners on a two-year deal. Alex Stockerty, Capital Radio News.
0: And that's the latest news update. I'm Scott Maiman from the Capital Radio Newsroom.
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6: Good morning, a great start around Gippsland. There's no hold-ups or delays. As for your run into Melbourne, the Princes Freeway is nice and clear this morning, as well as the Pakenham Bypass has got a smooth run onto the Monash Freeway, where you will hit some delays after Clyde Road due to a crash just citybound. Two right-hand lanes are closed and speeds are back to 40. It's 6 p.m, there's no dinner and it could be a family in your street tonight. Don't let Victorians go hungry. Donate now at foodbank.org.au. More traffic soon on 3GG's Local Breakfast.
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0: Unleaded, here's $1.60 at the Mobile in Warragul, $1.65 at the United in Leongatha, and $1.48 at the Shell Narnagoon.
4: 3GG's four-day forecast for Southern Stock Feeds. 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
8: There is a sheep graziers warning out about. Looking cloudy, rain this afternoon and this evening. Windy in the meantime, west-northwesterly. Gusting at times down to 6 degrees overnight. Tomorrow, your Friday, is looking showery, cooler, cloudy. We're looking at the top tomorrow, 12 degrees. Similar conditions on Saturday, showers early. Then clearing at top around 12, and for Sunday, cloudy at this stage. Just a slight chance of a shower, some light winds, and a Sunday top around about 13 degrees. Today, 4 for Mount Baw-Baw, 14 today for Warragul. For Druin, the Safely and Gather and the Prom, Maui and Tarragona both chasing a top today at 15 degrees. And right now, we are sitting on 10 degrees at Tarragona, 11 at Pakenham, 10 at Comwack and the Prom right now, also 10 degrees.
4: 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Now, Dixie with the Local Breakfast. The Local

Well, here we are, ladies and gentlemen. This is what Thursday, the 2nd of July, feels like, and we will give you that winning feeling very soon. Later on, we'll get to 3GG's Ultimate Ear Test. We'll find out some tax tips. We'll do that next. Plus, not forgetting, anything you want to share with us, if there's something on we should be adding to the Gippsland Guide, let me know. Give me a call. Give me, yes, the details. I'll help spread the word. This is Forever Classic 3GG. Right now, here's some fabulous Phil on your Thursday morning.

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1: The ATO's data matching capabilities have reached a new level of sophistication, specifically targeting income generated through digital platforms and the sharing economy. Whether you're involved in short-term property rentals or ride-sharing services, ensure that every dollar of secondary income is documented. Transparency in your reporting is the most effective way to avoid the complications of an audit in an increasingly digital environment.
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0: the money. 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It's the CMH Mart at 10. 3GG's ultimate ear test. Yeah, I reckon we're getting close. Some of your guesses, yeah, without giving away too much. Getting close, I think, maybe this time around. Your chance to win coming up very, very soon. In the meantime, though.
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0: It is 17 past 6 and the Bureau site today we are in for a partly cloudy one, a bit windy. Rain increasing, top today, 15 degrees right now. We are sitting on 11. Yeah, she's rather gusty out there at the moment. Please take it easy on the roads. Are you ready? Here we go. Your chance right now to win some money, and we're getting close. I reckon it could be this time around that we give away the money. What do you reckon? This is an everyday item. It is indeed. It is your chance right now to identify the sound and win the money. Thanks to TM&H Mitre 10 on 56222444 if you'd like to play. Give it a crack right now. 3GG.

0: Kevin H. might attend George Street Mowing. It's the sound that has Gippsland guessing. Three double G's ultimate ear test.
1: Doug Warrigal, how are you going, mate?
2: I'm good, thanks, Steve.
1: Good,
2: braving
1: mate.
2: The cold weather.
1: Yeah, it's rather gusty out there at the moment. You were saying you were just bringing in some firewood and nearly got blown over.
2: Yeah, very, very windy out there.
1: It is indeed. All right, let's see whether or not we can warm you up a little with some of this money. Three double G's ultimate ear test. There it is. The item making the sound is an everyday item. What do you think?
2: Well, I think it could be when you're pushing the door opening on a microwave oven to open it. And when it releases, it makes a clicky noise.
1: I know the thing you're talking about. Actually, I ended up nuking up some Luxus soup last night that I bought. That was very nice. It made a sound similar to ours, but that's not our sound, unfortunately. Doug of Warrigal, we hold on to the money, mate. You have yourself a great day, okay?
2: All right, Dixie. Thanks, mate.
1: Always a pleasure. Another chance for you to win comes up around about 25 past 7 here at 3GG.
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9: 10 degrees in Warrigal, 11 for both Traralgon and Pakenham. From the Capital Radio 3GG newsroom, I'm Scott Maiman. Warrigal-based federal Liberal MP Mary Aldred says the number of people going to food banks is a telltale sign of people struggling with the cost of living. Ms Aldred has told Parliament there are people in her electorate of Monash who are wondering how they're going to pay their bills. She says food banks across Gippsland are having to step up to help.
10: They do a great job. They're a dedicated group of volunteers, whether it's at Nearham South, whether it's at the Baw Baw Food Relief Centre, whether it's at the Coronella Smart Food Relief Centre or the Owl Pantry or in Wonthaggi. But these food banks reflect the broader challenge of people struggling to keep up with the cost of living under this government.
9: One of the country's biggest energy providers is warning the economics of a new wind farm rapidly deteriorating, and it could impact the Gippsland-based wind farm suppliers. Electricity retailer AGL says soaring construction costs had created a widening gap between the cost of new wind farms and the returns investors could expect. Victoria's Big Build corruption saga rolls on with fresh allegations. Jacinta Allen wanted to cut a Labor hire deal with the CFMEU. Dennis O'Kane reports.
11: The Age reporting three sources claiming officials from the then Transport Infrastructure Minister's office pressured a rail consortium to settle with the CFMEU. The deal ultimately allowed the disgraced union to force its preferred Labor hire company onto a level crossing removal site. Shadow Infrastructure Minister Evan Mulholland says as every day passes, the evidence mounts, the Premier must call a Royal Commission into the government's Big Bill corruption.
12: It appears the only one left not wanting a Royal Commission is Jacinta Allen, and now we know why.
11: He says if she doesn't, the Premier has no choice but to resign. Dennis O'Kane, Melbourne.
9: New registration rules for NDIS providers are now in effect as the federal government considers who'll be targeted in the next wave of changes. Providers of digital platforms and those supporting independent living, such as group homes, must now be registered with the regulator. It's part of a larger overhaul to crack down on non-compliance across the sector. Gene Wilder has been resurrected by AI. His widow granted permission for his voice to be replicated for a new Netflix series based on his famous role as Willy Wonka.
13: A whole new generation of real-life golden ticket holders will compete for a life-changing prize. Or say a most unfortunate goodbye.
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9: A soccer player born in the Latrobe Valley has been appointed as the new manager of A-League side Central Coast. Alex Donkerty reports.
14: Morwell-born athlete John Hutchinson has been unveiled as the Mariners' next manager, marking a homecoming for one of the club's most decorated figures. A product of the Falcons 2000 soccer club, Hutchinson played 228 A-League games for the Mariners between 2005 to 2015 before announcing his retirement. He led the Mariners to their first A-League title in 2013 and to this day remains the Mariners' all-time A-League games record holder. Following retirement, Hutchinson made a mark in coaching overseas with stints in the US and Japan, the club confirming his return to the Mariners on a two-year deal. Alex Stockerty, Capital Radio News.
9: And that's the latest news update. I'm Scott Maiman from the Capital Radio Newsroom.
4: 3GG Saver traffic. Accident towing Gippsland. Prompt and professional attention from Bunyip to Mallacoota and right across South Gippsland.
15: It's starting to build up in Drouin this morning on Main South Road after the Summerhill Boulevard. Otherwise, having a look at your run into Melbourne, flying through on the Princes Freeway as well as the Pakenham Bypass, in has a clear run onto the Monash Freeway where you will hit some delays from the Princes Highway through to Belgrave Helen Road. 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
9: Unleaded, here's $1.60 at the Mobil in Warragul, $1.65 at the United in Leongatha, and $1.48 at the Shell Narnagoon.
4: 3GG's four-day forecast for Southern Stock Feeds, offering fully customised dairy, beef and sheep pellets.
1: Haven't been able to raise the Weather Bureau this morning, so it's up to me to deliver the seven-day forecast. Let's start. With tomorrow, we're looking cloudy, the high chance of showers likely in the morning and afternoon. Some northwesterly winds, 20 to 30 kilometres an hour, heading westerly later in the day. Yeah, we are looking at a top tomorrow of 12 degrees. Similar conditions on Saturday, some morning and early afternoon showers. Otherwise, a cloudy top around 12 degrees. Staying cloudy for Sunday, some possible showers, light winds 13. Monday, back into the partly cloudy conditions, some possible brief showers, light winds 15. Partly cloudy Tuesday and 15 degrees. And we're sunny again on Wednesday. Just a slight chance of a shower or two, otherwise light winds, top around about 14. Today we're looking cloudy, we're looking at rain during this afternoon and this evening. The wind's fairly gusty, in fact there is a sheep grazier's warning about. We are looking at those becoming lighter later this afternoon. Tops today, 4 for Mount Baw-Baw, some possible snow today. 15 today for Moe and Traralgon, 14 for the rest, and right now Pakenham is on 11 degrees. At the front of the Thorpedale Bakery, it's sitting on 10. 10 at the Prom, and right now Morwell, 11.
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1: Well, with no Aaron Chilcott here this week, that means that there's no word of the week for today. So that'll return next Thursday. In the meantime, we will have a look at what's coming up this weekend. Looking forward to Wurral Lodge, the Lee and Gather institution that is kind of the place that I want to retire into. Yeah, they are having a trivia night on this Saturday night. I'm looking forward to that. Also, too, coming up, yes, what else is happening this weekend? Well, it's the first Sunday of the month, so that means the Long Warri Fire Brigade Craft and Produce Market is on. All that and more. Yeah, we'll find out next. 3GG.

0: Gippsland for the classic 3GG rock sets on your Thursday morning for the classic 3GG. It's the 2nd of July, and coming up this weekend, the Gippsland Vehicle Collection. It's your chance to explore auto memorabilia, featuring exhibits that change every 4 months, ensuring a fresh and exciting display. Something for everybody that is on Sale Road in Maffra. You've got an open mic night on tomorrow night. This sounds like a little bit of fun if you'd like to head along to this. It's your chance to get up there and have your 15 minutes of fame on the stage, Bond Street in Sale. The Wurral Lodge Trivia Night is also happening. That is tomorrow night. I think tickets quite possibly are sold out unless you're quick. Also on Sunday, you've got the Rokeby Fire Brigade Market, which is also on. 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

just on 11 away from 7. And the Bureau says today, you know what? We're a bit windy. We're a bit gusty. We're a bit rainy. We're a bit cloudy. Yes, all that at a top around about 15 degrees. And that's the weather outside. Right now, we are sitting on 11 degrees. This is Forever Classic 531 3GG. Here's Starship. Morning.

0: It's Irene Cara, this Forever Classic 531, 3GG. It is just on 3 to 7. Standing by in the 3GG newsroom is Scott Maiman. He's got details about a cost-cutting move by South Gippsland Shire Council to remove several Sharps containers. Details coming up in the news at 7, plus the ultimate ear test. And if you know something that is coming up either today, tomorrow, or this weekend that we can head along to and support, let me know. I'd love to hear from you.
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11: It's currently 11 degrees right across Warragul, Traralgon and Pakenham. From the Capital Radio 3GG newsroom, I'm Scott Maiman. Several Sharps containers will be removed from South Gippsland by the end of the week. A total of six containers will be taken away, however, disposal bins will remain in public toilets. It's ahead of a cost-cutting plan by South Gippsland Shire Council to hand over the management of its bulk syringe collection units to local health service providers. Council says its own bins had been vandalised and misused. It's recommending needles be dropped off at hospitals and pharmacies. The Bass Coast Shire Council admits its budget has been feeling the effects of rate capping, cost shifting, inflation and fuel price rises. Council plans to spend $29 million on capital works over the next 12 months, with rates increasing 2.75%. The waste service charge will rise by 2%. Some good news for Gippsland homeowners. New figures reveal home prices across regional Victoria held steady in June despite an overall slowdown and falling prices in capital cities. Prices were unchanged last month, taking annual growth to 6%. The median home price

0: in the regional markets compared to the capital cities, up 9.5% compared to 4.5%.
1: Hang on to your hip pocket. Fuel prices are on the rise. The federal government's reduction to the fuel tax has been halved, raising prices by 16% per litre. The NRMA's Peter Currie says prices have actually come down from record highs of 3 months ago.
2: We've seen pretty significant falls from the record highs in April. We've also taken into consideration the fact that the government cut the excise. Half of that's not now going back on.
1: More than 5,000 Kia minivans are being recalled because of a manufacturing defect. An issue with the vehicle's fuel pipe affects some Carnival models built between 2020 and 2025.
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1: Brisbane Lions coach Chris Fagan admits he has spoken with Lachie Neale about his playing future in Brizzy. The former captain and premiership teammate Zach Bailey are both weighing up their options at the end of the season. But the Lions coach has told Fox Footy it's not something he's currently thinking about.
4: Whether they stay or whether they go, as long as they continue to play and give the best that they've got each week, then I think that's all you can ask for. And in the case of Zach and the case of Lachie, that's what we're getting at the moment. So this will all unfold. I may need to get involved at some point.
1: And it's understood St Kilda coach Ross Lyon will meet with Lachie Neale in the coming days as the Brisbane Premiership winner weighs up a move to Melbourne. That's the latest news update. I'm Scott Maiman from the Capital Radio Newsroom.
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5: Starting to get busy in Warragul this morning on Howard Street, just heading northbound approaching Alfred Street. Otherwise, for your run into Melbourne, you are looking good on the Princess Freeway. It's a great run for your Thursday morning. As for the Pakenham Bypass, it's also flying through. Once you get to the Monash Delay starter from the Princess Highway to Belgrave Ellen Road, then from the East Link through to Warragul Road. Pancreatic cancer numbers are outrageous and they need to change. 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
3: 3GG's four-day forecast for Southern Stock Feeds, offering fully customised dairy, beef and sheep pellets. 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
7: Yes, 7:05, looking cloudy. A little bit of rain around today. West-northwesterly winds. Yeah, she's a little gusty out there this morning. Sitting on 11 right now, we are chasing a top around about 15 degrees. I tried to get that in, but yeah, the machine decided it was going to do something else. Anyway, I digress. Coming up very soon. Hey, something coming up. Let us know. Yeah, give me a call, 56222444. If there's an event or something that's coming up that we can partake in, well, we would love to hear from you. Also, another chance for you to win the money with 3GG's Ultimate Ear Test and more. This is Forever Classic 3GG's Local Breakfast. Great to have your company this morning. Some MJ after this one. Men of Work, Down Under, GGs. Totally.

0: Momasai, Momasa, Momakusa. Forever Classic. I'm just as confused as you are. This is Gippsland's Forever Classic 531, 3GG, another chance very soon for you to identify that. I reckon you're onto it. I think this won't go certainly anywhere near as long as the last Ultimate Ear Test, which got up to $4,500. Yeah, this morning, 3GG's Ultimate Ear Test is worth this morning around about $830. You can win that money, and you're getting close, I think. You're on the right path there, Gippsland. Another chance for you to put your guess to the test is coming up very, very soon. But let's dive on into 3GG's Gippsland Guide. Yeah, thanks to thedogshop.com.au. Ropey Market, one of my favourite markets. Make it, bake it, grow it, breed it. Yeah, proudly the longest running market in Gippsland is happening again. Saturday week, the 11th of July, it's your chance to head along to that. Also, too, if you want to help a very worthy cause, the Nuji Hotel have a trivia night helping out Variety, the children's charity. It is a cause with a heart. Kids, yeah. That is the very essence of what we're raising money for. I'll be your master of mirth. Yep. Get along Friday. Last year it was a Saturday night. This year it is a Friday night. Your chance to head along on July 24. Tickets are available through the hotel. And also, too, they are available from the website if you want to click the link at 3GG.com.au. Nuji Hotel Trivia Night coming up Friday the 24th of July. Let's head to the phones. David, formerly of Sally's Seconds. Morning, how are you?
1: Yeah, good, thanks, DC.
0: Mate, always a pleasure to be able to talk to you, buddy. And, yeah, today, as a matter of fact, the CWA are doing their thing, are they?
1: Yeah, they're in the main street, in the kiosk there.
0: The
1: pub in the main street are drilling tomorrow, mate.
0: All right, and they've always got that lemon kind of spread thing that you love.
1: Yeah, the lemon butter, bloody homemade scones. Lemon slice, jelly slice.
0: Yum.
1: Tomato relish, tomato sauce, you name it, they've got it, mate.
0: Oh, there it is. And it's supporting a great cause as well.
1: Oh, yeah, CWA, they do a good job, mate.
0: Oh, they do a fantastic, sterling job, so make sure you get along. So when's that on?
1: From 8 o'clock until 1 o'clock.
0: So from 8 until 1, all right, get along there today and lend your support to a worthy cause. Hey, good on you, David.
1: No worries, mate, good on you.
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0: It's 20 past 7, and the word is today, we are looking cloudy, we're looking at rain, yeah, be prepared, layer up. Light winds, yeah, gusty at the moment, but will ease later on. Possible snow on top of Mount Baw-Baw today, that'd be nice. Yeah, to actually get snow on top of Mount Baw-Baw in the middle of winter, who would have thought? 15 is what we're chasing today. We are sitting on 11 degrees right now as we give you the chance. Let's identify that together, shall we? 5-6-2-2-4-4. The words I need to hear from you, quite possibly next on 5-6-2-2-4-4. Thanks to TMLH, Marta 10. Give it a crack. Get yourself in the draw to win a fantastic prize pack. We will do the draw for this tomorrow. 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

0: CMNH might attend George Street Mowing. It's the sound that has Gippsland guessing. Guessing. Guessing. Three double G's ultimate ear test.
1: Bert of Maui, oh, how are you, Bertram?
2: I'm pretty good today, thanks, mate.
1: Well, I'm glad to hear that, mate. What's the plans for the weekend? You got anything on the dance card at all?
2: Nah? Not really, no.
1: No, not really? Got to listen to the football, maybe watch a little bit, perhaps?
2: Yeah, all that.
1: Who do you follow in the football, by the way?
2: Collingwood.
1: Collingwood? I would never have guessed. Are you ready to win some money, eh?
2: Yeah, any time, mate.
1: There it is. Three double G's, ultimate ear test. Maybe you can buy yourself a Collingwood membership if you don't have one already. What do you reckon?
2: No, I haven't got one.
1: Okay. Well, what do you reckon?
2: Well, I reckon it could be pushing down the button on the kettle and then lifting the kettle straight away.
1: Okay. You're talking about like the lid thing where you push the button, the lid pops up so you can fill it up.
2: No, when you press the button down when it starts cooking, you know.
1: Oh, it starts boiling it. Oh,
2: boiling it, and then you lift it up, lift the whole kettle up straight away.
1: Are you a coffee or a tea drinker?
2: Oh, a bit of both, mate.
1: Bit of both, from column A and column B. Like you're thinking, I'm exactly the same. Unfortunately, no, we're not turning on the kettle, unfortunately, but you can do that right now, mate. You have yourself an awesome day. Always a pleasure to talk to you.
2: Yeah, when you lift the kettle, the button comes up.
1: Yeah, I know what you're saying, and it's still not right.
2: Still not right. Yeah, okay, mate.
1: Have an awesome day, Bert, as we give you another chance to win again. We'll do it next hour here at Forever Classic 3GG.
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9: It's currently 11 degrees right across Warragul, Traralgon and Pakenham. From the Capital Radio 3GG newsroom, I'm Scott Maiman. Several Sharps containers will be removed from South Gippsland by the end of the week. A total of 6 containers will be taken away. However, disposal bins will remain in public toilets. It's ahead of a cost-cutting plan by South Gippsland Shire Council to hand over the management of its bulk syringe collection units to local health service providers. Council says its own bins had been vandalised and misused. It's recommending needles be dropped off at hospitals and pharmacies. The Bass Coast Shire Council admits its budget has been feeling the effects of rate capping, cost shifting, inflation and fuel price rises. Council plans to spend $29 million on capital works over the next 12 months, with rates increasing 2.75%. The waste service charge will rise by 2%. Some good news for Gippsland homeowners. New figures reveal home prices across regional Victoria held steady in June despite an overall slowdown and falling prices in capital cities. Prices were unchanged last month, taking annual growth to 6%. The median home price value in regional Victoria is now $606,000, suggesting a steady amount for Gippsland property owners. Senior economist at PropTrack and Flaherty says home prices in regional areas are outperforming the major cities despite rising interest rates and recent government changes.
10: Regional markets have outperformed the capital city markets, not just over June, but also over the past 12 months. So unlike the capitals, we actually saw home prices hold steady in the regional markets over June and are at record highs in most of those regional markets. Compared to a year ago, we've also seen around double the rate of growth in the regional markets compared to the capital cities, up 9.5% compared to 4.5%.
9: Hang on to your hip pocket. Fuel prices are on the rise. The federal government's reduction to the fuel tax has been halved, raising prices by 16% per litre. The NRMA's Peter Currie says prices have actually come down from record highs of 3 months ago.
11: We've seen pretty significant falls from the record highs in April. We've also taken into consideration the fact that the government cut the excise. Half of that's not now going back on.
9: More than 5,000 Kia minivans are being recalled because of a manufacturing defect. An issue with the vehicle's fuel pipe affects some Carnival models built between 2020 and 2025.
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9: Brisbane Lions coach Chris Fagan admits he has spoken with Lachie Neale about his playing future in Brizzy. The former captain and Premiership teammate Zach Bailey are both weighing up their options at the end of the season. But the Lions coach has told Fox Footy it's not something he's currently thinking about.
12: Whether they stay or whether they go, as long as they continue to play and give the best that they've got each week, then I think that's all you can ask for. And in the case of Zach and the case of Lachie, that's what we're getting at the moment. So this will all unfold. I may need to get involved at some point.
9: And it's understood St Kilda coach Ross Lyon will meet with Lachie Neale in the coming days as the Brisbane Premiership winner weighs up a move to Melbourne. That's the latest news update. I'm Scott Maiman from the Capital Radio Newsroom.
0: 3GG. Time saver traffic. Accident towing Gippsland. Prompt and professional attention from Bunyip to Mallacoota and right across South Gippsland.
13: A busy morning in Warragul on Victoria Street, heading southbound approaching Smith Street. Otherwise, your run into Melbourne is looking good on the Princes Freeway. The Pakenham Bypass also has a great run for your Thursday morning. Once you get onto the Monash Freeway, there are delays at Warragul Road due to a collision. It's been moved into the right-hand emergency lane. Speeds are back to 40 with delays back to the East Link. Pancreatic cancer numbers are outrageous and they need to change. 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
9: Unleaded, here's $1.60 at the Mobile in Warragul, $1.65 at the United in Leongatha, and $1.48 at the Shell Narnagoon.
0: 3GG's four-day forecast for Southern Stock Feeds. 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
1: 26 light, and we are looking a little on the cloudy side. Really windy this morning, although it looks as though it's easing just a tad, hopefully. Sooner rather than later, we are looking at northwesterly winds. A sheep graziers warning is in effect. We are looking at those winds becoming northwesterly and lighter later on in the day, down to 6 overnight tomorrow. We're looking showery, cloudy, top around 12 degrees, rinse, repeat on Saturday, showers and 12 degrees, morning to your Donna. Cloudy and 13 at this stage on Sunday. Today we are looking at tops, 4 for Mount Baw-baw, 15 for Maui and Tauranga, 14 for the rest. Right now, Lee and Gather 11, 10 degrees at Comwack, Morwell 12, and right now, Warrigal sitting on 11 degrees.
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1: Oh, I love Bert's guesses. Yeah, I'm glad to have him back. I was a bit worried there for a little while. This is Gippsland's Forever Classic 3GG. We're in around about half an hour from now. We'll open up the celebration book. If you know someone celebrating today, let me know. I'd love to hear from you. Plus, in addition to that, we'll also find out what's happened on this day, what caught my eye, and more. This is Forever Classic 3GG. Some Aretha after this one from the Dire Straits. This is the local breakfast, Double G.

0: This is Gift Science for Over Classic 531 Thrillable G. Welcome to your Thursday, July the 2nd. You know someone celebrating a birthday today? I'd love to hear from you. Give me an email. You can always send anything you like through on breakfast at 3gg.com.au. You can always give me a call if you like, 56222444. That number does come in handy from time to time. And in addition to that, not forgetting the ultimate ear test. Now, this is not only the chance to win $830 this morning, but also, yeah, right about 25 past 8, your next chance to win your chance. There's only today and tomorrow to get yourself onto the second chance draw to win some fantastic prizes thanks to Grant and Andrews and TM&H Mitre 10. So put your guess to the test after 8, right here at Forever Classic 3GG, the ultimate ear test, thanks to TM&H Mitre 10.
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0: It is just on 12 to 8, and the word is today, rather gusty, sheep graziers warning is in effect. The rain will increase later this afternoon and this evening. Be prepared. Yeah, not kind of narrow, and he's are kind of prepared, but the rain will increase. Top around about 15 degrees right now, sitting on 11. 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Good morning.

0: One station, all the hits. 30 minutes commercial free after 9. Let's do that for you. For up a classic 3GG. Oh, look at that. The sun's just streaming through the windows here at 3GG. Great to have your company. It is just on 5 away from 8. Yes, stick around. Snow and ski report. We'll get to that with Budgie Baker in a matter of minutes. Scott Mayman is standing by with 3GG, local news, and, yeah, patients affected by the closure of Leongatha Healthcare Clinic. Still waiting to access their medical records. Details about that and more still to come. Double J.
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9: Heading to Mount Baw-Baw? 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
10: This is Budgie Baker. Snow has arrived and this will certainly change things over the next few days. Mountain crews will certainly be very busy working on safely opening more lifts and terrain, but that's just going to take a couple of days before they really can get things happening. Lake Mountain, though, tobogganers have been having a blast. They'll be open today for some sliding fun. Baw-Baw not getting the snow just yet. Should have some skiing and boarding on Hot Run, though, today. Buller got Bourke Street. Should get the express and the carpet open today while they work on more terrain. Falls Creek, they're just waiting for more snow on the ground and the sun to come up so they can see what's going on. Hotham, it's snowing there very heavily as well, and they'll be getting lifts open hopefully by the weekend. Snowy change will have things looking a lot different, so let's hope it keeps up. And you can ski, play and save at Selwyn Snow Resort, the most affordable snow resort in New South Wales.
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13: 11 degrees across Warragul, Traralgon and Pakenham. From the Capital Radio 3GG newsroom, I'm Scott Mayman. One Nation has overtaken Labor and the Coalition for the first time in Victoria, according to a new poll. The latest Redbridge survey shows the major parties neck and neck on a primary vote of 26% each. One Nation recorded a primary vote of 27%. A teenage boy has died after being found outside a medical centre in Craigieburn. Emergency services worked on the yet-to-be-identified boy after he was found just before 8 last night. Patients affected by the closure of Leongatha Healthcare Clinic are still waiting for access to their medical records. Alex Doherty reports.
14: Rail Trail Medical in Leongatha opened its doors following the closure of the healthcare clinic back in March. But still, there's been no solution for patients waiting to receive their medical records. Gippsland South Nationals MP Danny O'Brien says many former patients of the healthcare clinic remained frustrated by ongoing delays in accessing important health information. Mr. O'Brien has recently written to Health Minister Harriet Shing seeking assistance. The minister has confirmed the Department of Health, Gippsland Primary Health Network, the Health Complaints Commissioner and Rail Trail Medical have been working together to look at options to transfer the records across. Alex Doherty, Capital Radio News.
13: Phillip Island Nature Parks has been proactive in the wake of a recent bird flu outbreak. Officials have been monitoring penguins, seals and migratory birds. The move follows detections of the H5N1 strain of bird flu being confirmed for WA and South Australia. Gippslanders are being called on to report any unusual bird deaths. Workers across Gippsland are being encouraged to check your pay stubs. The country's lowest paid workers should now be getting up to an extra $56 a week. Minimum and award workers are being urged to check pay slips from before and after the financial year to ensure they're getting the increase. ACTU Secretary Sally McManus says it'll make a big difference for Gippslanders as well as 3 million Australians.
15: People are getting a bit more than how much inflation is going up, so that means that you're getting ahead again, and that's really good because especially low-paid Australians have been going backwards for several years because of inflation.
13: A 21-year-old driver has been charged over a fatal crash last week in Dandenong South on the South Gippsland Highway. Earlier this week, the Cranbourne West man was interviewed by major collision detectives and has since been charged with culpable driving and dangerous driving causing death. The charges follow a single vehicle crash last Friday on the South Gippsland Highway, which killed a 21-year-old passenger and left another young man injured. The driver has been bailed to appear in court tomorrow. Two people have been arrested after climbing to

0: that cannot be ignored. At Wimbledon, he lost his doubles with Alexander Bublik, and post-match, he's revealed that this was his last Wimbledon. He said he wished he was a player that could have gone under the radar, but now he just doesn't want to get onto the roller coaster anymore. He said Wimbledon was his making from the first time he played here, and he made sure to look around before leaving the court. Craig Gabriel, Wimbledon.
1: And England has survived a scare at the World Cup, beating Congo 2-1. That's the latest news update. I'm Scott Maiman from the Capital Radio Newsroom.
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3: A busy morning in Trafalgar on 7 Mile Road just southbound before Waterloo Road. Otherwise, having a look at your run into Melbourne, it is flying through on the Princes Freeway, nice and clear, and same goes for the Pakenham Bypass. As for the Monash, there is a crash city bound after the South Gippsland Freeway, and another collision at Warragul Road, two right-hand lanes are closed. Pancreatic cancer numbers are outrageous and they need to change. Give Hope Fund Medical Research and donate a dare to hope.com.au today. More traffic soon on 3GG's Local Breakfast.
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1: Unleaded. Here's $1.60 at the Mobile in Warragul, $1.65 at the United in Leongatha, and $1.48 at the Shell Narnagoon.
2: 3GG's four-day forecast for Southern Stock Feeds, offering fully customised dairy, beef and sheep pellets.
5: Looks as though the wet stuff will increase later this afternoon and this evening. Some areas of rain, cloudy conditions, and the wind's fairly gusty as well, becoming northwesterly later in the day, down to 6 degrees overnight. Tomorrow we are looking at more of the same. We are looking cloudy, some possible showers in the morning and afternoon, a Friday top, 12 degrees. Let's do the same, a carbon copy Saturday, top around about 12. And for Sunday, looking cloudy yet again, and a top around about 13 degrees. Today, 4 for Mount Baw, 15 for Maui and Traralgon, 14 for the rest, and right now, Pakenham 10. 12 degrees at Morwell, Currumburra 11, and right now on Thaggy also 11 degrees.
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5: Here we go. Here it comes, 8 o'clock rolling around, and that means coming up very soon, the celebration book, last minute entries, 5622244. Give me a tingle. Also, not forgetting a little bit later on, what caught my eye? The ultimate ear test is in there as well, and news just in, a nutritional study has found that only 15% of us eat enough fruit. Surely that doesn't take into account those of us who eat Fruit Loops. Surely Fruit Loops must be included.
6: I

0: Well, Johnny, my high jazz, but apparently he likes macrame. Anyway, to each their own. Gippsland's Forever Classic 531, 3 G, it is just on 13 past 8. It is the local breakfast as we work our way towards our first 30-minute music marathon for the day. That, ladies and gentlemen, will happen just after 9 this morning. But before we get there, we need to have a look at this.
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0: Let's open up the archive and reveal what's happened on this day, July the 2nd. Elvis Presley recorded Hound Dog on this day in 1956. Queen played their very first gig with Freddie Mercury at the microphone on this day in 1971. The Police released their final album, Synchronicity, on this day in 1983. In 1999, Mario Puzo, the author of The Godfather, died of a heart attack. He was just 78. Liverpool Airport was renamed in honour of John Lennon on this day in 2001, while a year later in 2002, and Steve Fosse becomes the first person to fly solo around the world non-stop in a balloon. In 2006, Michael Schumacher wins the US Formula One Grand Prix for the fifth time, and former French President Nicolas Sarkozy is criminally charged on this day in 2014 with corruption by French prosecutors. The 2017 and hometown underdog Jeff Horn upsets Manny Pacquiao on points in a highly controversial WBO welterweight title fight in Brisbane. And in 2018, British divers discovered 12 boys and their coach alive in a cave in Thailand after being trapped for more than 9 days by monsoonal flooding. And that's just some of what's happened on this day, July the 2nd.
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3: And now, the celebration book.
0: Well, a couple of celebrations, one from yesterday, as a matter of fact. Cooper Ship Sherpy to his mates from Beaconsfield. Apparently turned 26 yesterday. Hope you had a great day. Celebrating today, Amelia May Britton celebrates around Tarragon. Happy birthday to you. And Sharon Rowe, well, the boss is having a birthday today. That means we all get cake. So, yeah, it's going to be a happy day today. Happy birthday to you, Shaz, from all of us here. Forever Classic, 531 3GG. If you're celebrating today, you share it with the likes of Aussie actress Margot Robbie, who turns 36. Wild child Lindsay Lohan turns the big 4-0. Singer Michelle Branch is 43. And Jerry Hall, Mick Jagger's ex, turn 70. Happy birthday from all of us here at Forever Classic. 3GG.
1: 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After classic. After classic. We are Forever Classic. 3GG.
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0: Twenty past eight. The word from the bureau is, a bit of wind around, cloudy, some rain later this afternoon and this evening. Sunny in the meantime. I'm loving this sunrise that's happening at the moment. Top of 15 degrees right now. It's sitting on 11. Here we go. Three double G's, ultimate ear test. You one last chance for your Thursday to win the money. Thanks to Team 8 to Mart 10. Here's the sound. Here's the money. $830 up for grabs right now in the second chance draw. Your chance to win nearly $500 worth of Team 8. Mart 10. Yeah, this prize pack valued at around about $500. Thanks to Crown and Andrews as well. So what are you waiting for? 56222444 if you want to be a winner. You could be on 56222444. Give me a call. Double J. You

0: Cause I gotta have faith. Ooh, I gotta have faith. Because I gotta have faith. I gotta have faith.
1: TM and H, Mitre 10, George Street Mowing. It's the sound that has Gippsland guessing. Guessing, guessing. Three double G's, ultimate ear test.
2: The lovely Carmen from Wonthaggi. You're about to head on the roads, and it's a bit gusty down Wonthaggi way.
3: It is indeed, very much so.
2: Well, you just take it easy on the roads before you head off. Try and tell me what the ultimate ear test is. Let's see if we can reward you with $830. What do you think?
3: Fingers crossed.
2: All right.
3: You know, the stoppers that you put into bottles and you kind of lift the little lever up.
2: Yeah.
3: So kind of makes that noise, I hope.
2: Yeah, you're talking about, like, quite often they have them, like, they're the water craft where there's kind of water inside them or some form of a liquid, and they've got kind of that little lever kind of thing on them.
3: Yes.
2: I know exactly the thing you're talking about. Unfortunately, no, that's not right, but unfortunately...
3: Not a problem.
2: Hey, have yourself
3: have
2: a great
3: awesome
2: day in Melbourne, okay?
3: Thank you, I will. Bye.
2: There's Carmen from Wonthaggi, not correct this time around, but she gets herself in the draw to win that fantastic prize pack. And we will do the draw for this tomorrow, and there's more chances for you to get yourself on that standby list. The second chance draw tomorrow. 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
12: Thanks to Terry and the team at Crawford Marine, Chickerill Street, Morwell, celebrating over 60 years in boating.
13: 11 degrees across Warragul, Traralgon and Pakenham. From the Capital Radio 3GG newsroom, I'm Scott Maiman. One Nation has overtaken Labor and the Coalition for the first time in Victoria, according to a new poll. The latest Redbridge survey shows the major parties neck and neck on a primary vote of 26% each. One Nation recorded a primary vote of 27%. A teenage boy has died after being found outside a medical centre in Craigieburn. Emergency services worked on the yet-to-be-identified boy after he was found just before 8 last night. Patients affected by the closure of Leongatha Healthcare Clinic are still waiting for access to their medical records. Alex Doherty reports.
14: Rail Trail Medical in Leongatha opened its doors following the closure of the healthcare clinic back in March. But still, there's been no solution for patients waiting to receive their medical records. Gippsland South Nationals MP Danny O'Brien says many former patients of the healthcare clinic remained frustrated by ongoing delays in accessing important health information. Mr. O'Brien has recently written to Health Minister Harriet Shing seeking assistance. The minister has confirmed the Department of Health, Gippsland Primary Health Network, the Health Complaints Commissioner and Rail Trail Medical have been working together to look at options to transfer the records across. Alex Doherty, Capital Radio News.
13: Phillip Island Nature Parks has been proactive in the wake of a recent bird flu outbreak. Officials have been monitoring penguins, seals and migratory birds. The move follows detections of the H5N1 strain of bird flu being confirmed for WA and South Australia. Gippslanders are being called on to report any unusual bird deaths. Workers across Gippsland are being encouraged to check your pay stubs. The country's lowest paid workers should now be getting up to an extra $56 a week. Minimum and award workers are being urged to check pay slips from before and after the financial year to ensure they're getting the increase. ACTU Secretary Sally McManus says it'll make a big difference for Gippslanders as well as 3 million Australians.
15: People are getting a bit more than how much inflation is going up, so that means that you're getting ahead again, and that's really good because especially low-paid Australians have been going backwards for several years because of inflation.
13: A 21-year-old driver has been charged over a fatal crash last week in Dandenong South on the South Gippsland Highway. Earlier this week, the Cranbourne West man was interviewed by major collision detectives and has since been charged with culpable driving and dangerous driving causing death. The charges follow a single vehicle crash last Friday on the South Gippsland Highway, which killed a 21-year-old passenger and left another young man injured. The driver has been bailed to appear in court tomorrow. Two people have been arrested after climbing to the top of New York's Empire State Building's antenna and unfurled a banner about the power of love. The two balanced on a narrow ledge and appeared to kiss. It appears the pair got engaged during the ordeal.
16: 3GG Local Sport.
13: Bailey Smith and Tom Stewart both return from Geelong for tonight's clash against Brizzy. The Lions making no change to the side that beat Sydney last week. Tennis star Nick Kyrgios says he's played his last match at Wimbledon. Craig Gabriel reports.
17: Nick Kyrgios is by far one of the most charismatic tennis players ever. He's had a rocky association with fans and the media, but he is a player that cannot be ignored. At Wimbledon, he lost his doubles with Alexander Bublik, and post-match, he's revealed that this was his last Wimbledon. He said he wished he was a player that could have gone under the radar, but now he just doesn't want to get onto the roller coaster anymore. He said Wimbledon was his making from the first time he played here, and he made sure to look around before leaving the court. Craig Gabriel, Wimbledon.
13: And England has survived a scare at the World Cup, beating Congo 2-1. That's the latest news update. I'm Scott Maiman from the Capital Radio Newsroom.
16: 3GG. Time saver traffic. Accident towing Gippsland. Prompt and professional attention from Bunyip to Mallacoota and right across South Gippsland.
18: In Druin, it's a slow run this morning on Main South Road after the Summerhill Boulevard just heading northbound. Otherwise, having a look at your run into Melbourne, a nice smooth run on the Princess Freeway via Thursday, no hold-ups or delays. The Pakenham Bypass is nice and clear as well. Once you do get onto the Monash, there's delays following a crash at Warragul Road. They are back to the East Link. You can take the Princess Highway instead. 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
13: unleaded. Here's $1.60 at the Mobile in Warrigal, $1.65 at the United in Leongatha, and $1.48 at the Shell Narnagoon.
16: 3GG's four-day forecast for Southern Stock Feeds, offering fully customised dairy, beef and sheep pellets.
2: Looks as though the wind has eased a bit as I look outside at the palm tree outside the studios here. And for a classic 3GG, we are looking a little on the cloudy side, some rain areas a little bit later on this afternoon and this evening. We're down to 6 overnight tomorrow. Cooler, cloudy, some showers in the morning and afternoon. A Friday top, 12 degrees. Similar conditions Saturday, 12 and cloudy at this stage. On Sunday, and a top around about 13 degrees today. 4 for Mount Baw, 15 for Moe and Traralgon, 14 for Druin, Warrigal, Leongatha around the prom right now. King Island sitting on 12 degrees. It's 11 at Currumburra. Maul's on 12, and right now out the front of the Thorpedale Bakery, it's sitting on 11.
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2: Coming up before 9 o'clock. We will open up what caught my eye, and today, from the file, it's going to be a dish best served smouldering. Yeah, don't try this at home. This is Forever Classic 531, 3GG, that inside the next 10. Here's Tom and Stevie together. Double G.

0: as we dance our way towards the weekend. And that means tomorrow, Fight for Your Flashback. What will the subject matter be? What will be the four songs you can vote for? We'll find out after 7:30 tomorrow. This is Forever Classic 3GG. It is just on 14 to 9. And did you know, I was totally unaware of this, and I could probably go on one of these right about now. July is National Hot Dog Month, and here are some tips on hot dog etiquette from the National Hot Dog and Sausage Council. And I tell you, none of this is made up. The first one, always put your toppings onto the hot dog and not onto the bun. That's the first kind of thing you should be following. Condiments should be applied in the following order. Wet toppings like mustard, chili go first, and then chunky toppings like relish, onions, sauerkraut, and shredded cheese then go on top. The dog should be eaten in no more than 5 bites. After the age of 18, the use of ketchup is frowned upon by the council, and never drink wine with your hot dog. Beer, lemonade, iced teas are all acceptable. Wow.
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2: What caught our eye?
0: Party, some showers about later this morning. Some westerly winds around as well to 20 kilometres an hour. They'll turn northwesterly later in the day. Went out of 5 overnight, rounding out your Friday with a cloudy day. Cooler tomorrow, top around 13. Similar conditions with some morning showers, clearing Saturday 13 and cloudy Sunday at this point. Top around about 13 degrees. Today we're looking at 16 across the board.
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0: A little windy, a little bit of rain on the way later this afternoon and this evening. We are chasing top around about 16 degrees. 12 is what we're sitting on right now. This is Gippsland's Forever Classic, 531-3GG. Great to have your company. Stick around for a 30-minute music marathon. That just after 9, 3GG.

0: As we get ready to start another work day with a 30-minute music marathon, yeah, that's how we roll, Ian's nine. From a classic 3GG, Love Me, a bit of Lou Gramm, yes, ex-Foreigner, Midnight Blue. Just on 3 to 9, Scott Maiman in the 3GG newsroom is not too far away, neither is the beach and surf conditions. Tell you what, stick around, 30 minutes commercial free, we'll begin with a bit of this. Big! It's the sound of Peter Gabriel. Also, this one from the Choir Boys. This is my favourite David Bowie song of all time. We'll push play on that next.
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3: 531 3GG's latest beach and surf conditions.
8: G'day there for Kilcunda today. Fair conditions, 1 to 3 foot swell, 19 knot offshore wind in from the north, high tide to 2.5 metres at 10 to 2, 15 in the drink and 12 outside. For the island, poor conditions, 1 to 2 foot swell, 27 knot offshore wind in from the north, high tide to 1.5 metres at 10 to 2, 14 in the drink and 12 outside. 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I'm Andy and that's your 3GG Surf Report.
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11: Thanks to Terry and the team at Crawford Marine, Chickerill Street, Morwell, celebrating over 60 years in boating.
12: 11 degrees in Warragul, 12 in Traralgon, in Pakenham it's 11. From the Capital Radio 3GG newsroom, I'm Scott Maiman. Electricity supply has been cut to about 3,000 Gippsland AusNet customers. Details were unveiled yesterday that the grid needed to be shut down for several hours today to allow for maintenance work. The outage impacting homes and businesses at Paradise Beach, Locksport and Golden Beach, just to name a few localities. If working with electricity wasn't scaring enough, crews are today also dealing with bee colonies that need to be removed from two electricity poles. Power's expected to be cut until about 3 this afternoon. The Prime Minister says it's great news that property prices have come down, even though some homeowners are now in negative equity. Michael Packey reports.
13: Cotality and PropTrack have released new data showing national house prices have declined to levels not seen since COVID. Analysts say higher interest rates and the government's tax changes have dampened the market. Prime Minister Anthony Albanese has told the ABC

0: mental health condition, experience discrimination in at least one aspect of life. CEO of the National Mental Health Commission, David McGrath, says stigma and discrimination can be greater for people in regional areas such as Gippsland.
1: Stigma and discrimination can be stronger in regional and rural communities, and that can make it harder for people to come forward and talk about their mental health concerns. We know that in rural and regional communities, they're really good at coming up with local solutions that reflect the way that those communities operate. And so there's no sort of one-size-fits-all national systemic approach to dealing with the experience in regional and rural areas. It's important, though, that local communities identify discrimination where it's occurring and work to provide those solutions to allow people to participate.
0: Anyone in need of support can call Lifeline on 13 11 14. Village People co-founder, frontman and songwriter Victor Willis has died. The BBC's Lizard Zimba reports.
2: The late 1970s was the era of disco. But if anyone thought it took itself too seriously, along came Victor Willis and his group Village People. With eye-catching outfits, Willis was a traffic cop, and catchy songs, they had an instant impact. In the Navy was another huge hit, used for a short time by the US Navy for a recruitment drive. Victor Willis quit the group at the height of its fame. He struggled with substance abuse, but he returned to Village People as its only original member decades later. Still touring and even performing at President Trump's victory rally after his 2024 election win.
0: And the Corumburra Men's Shed is officially open. A variety of grants have helped develop the new look facility.
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0: There's relief for an Aussie who's won her second round match at Wimbledon. Craig Gabriel has details.
4: For just the sixth time, Daria Kasatkina has made the third round of Wimbledon, and it's 10 years since she first achieved it. Kasatkina came from a set down to beat Indonesian Janice Chen 6-7, 6-1, 6-4, and next up will be Naomi Osaka. Osaka has a 3-0 record in their head-to-head. The Japanese player defeated Anastasia Gasanova 6-3, 6-2. Serena Williams will not be fine for skipping out on a mandatory post-match media conference after she lost to Maya Joint in three sets. Craig Gabriel, Wimbledon.
0: And that's the latest news update. I'm Scott Maiman from the Capital Radio Newsroom.
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5: Still busy in Druin this morning. It's banked up on Prince's Way heading eastbound, approaching Hopetoun Road. Otherwise, quick look at your run into Melbourne. The Prince's Freeway is flying through, and the Pakenham Bypass has also had a great run for your Thursday. Once you get onto the Monash, there's delays following a collision at Warragul Road. They are back to Eastlink. You can take the Prince's Highway instead. But got breakfast? 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That's the latest 3GG Time Saver Traffic.
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0: Unleaded, here's $1.60 at the Mobile in Warragul, $1.65 at the United in Leongatha, and $1.48 at the Shell Narnagoon.
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7: It is 8 past 9, and the Bureau suggests might want to take the brolly with you. We are looking at some rain later this afternoon and this evening. West-northwesterly winds becoming lighter as the day goes on. Going to be a cloudy Thursday today. Down to 6 overnight, we are looking cloudy. Showers in the morning and afternoon tomorrow. Top around about 12 degrees, a showery 12 on Saturday, Sunday cloudy, just a few scattered showers about, and a top around 13 degrees. Today, 4 for Mount Baw-Baw, we're chasing 15 for Mowi and Tarragon, 14 for the rest. Right now, Mowi's on 12, we've got 12 at Inverloch, Yarram right now, 13, Phillip Island 12.
3: 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Now, Dixie with another 30-minute music marathon.

0: John Parr from the movie of the same name. Oh, yes, and Elmo's Fire. That was a big 1980s film. From a classic. 3GG, hi there, Dixie, Craig Pritchard with your next 30-minute music marathon after 10. So we take a look at the weather. Well, the Bureau says we are in for a bit of increased rainy activity later this afternoon and this evening. Yeah, we got a bit windy this morning. Thankfully, the wind's eased off a little here at Warrigal anyway. Down to 6 overnight, we're looking at a showery 12 tomorrow. Showers and 12 on Saturday. And cloudy at the stage on Sunday. Top around about 13 degrees. Don't go anywhere in a matter of minutes. Boy meets girl and some Mellencamp inside the next 10.
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0: This is Gippsland's Forever Classic, three level cheers. We may add it through your Thursday morning. We're down to the business end of the week, which I'm pretty happy about. Hopefully you are as well, as we dive on in. Three double G's Gippsland Guide right now, thanks to the Dog Shop. A couple of things coming up this weekend, including the open mic night on tomorrow night. Bond Street Sailors, when that's on. Perform, receive the adulation that you perhaps don't know for a skill that you've not quite developed. It's a joy, maybe do a bit of stand-up comedy, maybe bring out the ukulele. Do some, you know, speed crocheting or something. That is on tomorrow night. If you want further details on that, or the Long Warrior Fire Brigade Craft and Produce Market on Sunday, jump over to our website. It's got all the details at 3GG.com.au.
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0: Gippsland for the classic 3GG. That's it for me for a Thursday. Tomorrow, it of course is 5 for your flashback. Four songs that you can fight for over the weekend. We'll find out what the subject matter will be tomorrow morning and tell you the four songs you can fight for. Also, Ultimate Ear Test is up to $840. What Caught My Eye, the celebration book, and more, maybe even the Friday Top 5. All that and more. Yeah, make sure you join us from 5:30 tomorrow. Latest from the newsroom is only minutes away, and so is...
1: Why Easy.
0: Yes, the Commodores. Yeah, they made it. Faith No More made it their own. Plus, Tears for Fears, and this here's the sound of Toto. It's all on the way. Have a great Thursday.
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11: Thanks to Terry and the team at Crawford Marine, Chickerill Street, Morwell, celebrating over 60 years in boating.
12: 12 degrees in Warragul, it's 13 in Traralgon, 12 in Pakenham. From the Capital Radio 3GG Newsroom, I'm Scott Maiman. Federal Liberal MP based in Warragul, Mary Aldred, says food banks in her electorate are having to step up and help feed those who are struggling to either pay for their bills or their groceries. She's given the Albanese government a serve in federal parliament, saying inflation remains outside the RBA's recommended band of 2 to 3%.
13: The government is patting itself on the back about wage increases. Well, what about real wage decline and people not being able to afford their electricity, staring at an energy bill stuck to their fridge, wondering how they're going to pay that, making a decision between that and their grocery bills? Veterans, people who rely on allied health services.
12: Energy provider AGL is warning the economics of new wind farms are rapidly deteriorating and it could impact the Gippsland-based wind farm suppliers. The retailer says soaring construction costs had created a widening gap between the cost of new wind farms and the returns investors can expect. Victoria's Big Build corruption saga rolls on with fresh allegations. Jacinta Allen wanted to cut a Labor hire deal with the CFMEU. Dennis O'Kane has details.
14: The Age reporting three sources claiming officials from the then Transport Infrastructure Minister's office pressured a rail consortium to settle with the CFMEU. The deal ultimately allowed the disgraced union to force its preferred Labor hire company onto a level crossing removal site. Shadow Infrastructure Minister Evan Mulholland says as every day passes, the evidence mounts, the Premier must call a Royal Commission into the government's Big Bill corruption.
15: It appears the only one left not wanting a Royal Commission is Jacinta Allen, and now we know why.
14: He says if she doesn't, the Premier has no choice but to resign. Dennis O'Kane, Melbourne.
12: New registration rules for NDIS providers are now in effect as the federal government considers who'll be targeted in the next wave of changes. Providers of digital platforms and those supporting independent living, such as group homes, must now be registered with the regulator. It's part of a larger overhaul to crack down on non-compliance across the